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1: Targets in Iran. I'm Lisa Lacera, Fox News. U.S. Central Command launching the third round of strikes in as many days, going after coastal surveillance systems and drone and missile systems.
2: And President Trump is also repping up the pressure on Iran economically, saying he's bringing back the naval blockade of all Iranian ports beginning at 4 p.m. tomorrow. Here is President Trump in the Oval Office.
3: We had a deal yesterday or the day before yesterday. It was all done. And then they broke up that deal immediately because they found out there was something in the deal they didn't like. And they're wired differently, and we're not going to put up with it.
2: As part of the strikes last night, the U.S. Navy unleashing a new gadget, a sea drone. A similar model rescued those Apache pilots last month, this one armed with high explosives, similar to what we've seen Ukraine unleash on Russian forces in the Black Sea.
1: Fox's Lucas Tomlinson in Tel Aviv. A bowl of white roses on the desk of Senator Lindsey Graham, which is draped in a black cloth on the floor of the Senate after the Republican died suddenly over the weekend. Majority Leader John Thune with an emotional tribute.
4: One day, Mr. President, we will laugh together again.
1: Senate Democratic Leader Chuck Schumer said they didn't agree on every issue, but there was at least one they fought for.
5: We both believed that China was manipulating its currency, hurting American exports, hurting American jobs. And together, we hammered away at that issue.
1: South Carolina Governor Henry McMaster has chosen Graham's sister, Darlene Graham Nordone, as the senator's temporary replacement. A special election for a nominee will be held next month. The National Weather Service says much of the U.S. is in for another heat wave this week, with record-breaking nighttime temperatures in parts of the Midwest and Northeast. 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
6: Good evening. 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On the way, Taylor Swift, Parmalee, God Knew Better, John Party with his boots off, Luke Combs, and so much more. 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

0: XBQ. If you think we've got problems with bears in Gatlinburg, maybe more locally. Yeah, I walked out the back steps and there was one messing with the garden. How about going to Tibet? A hotel in Tibet, no less. So there's a bear that's wandering down the hallway inside the building on Saturday, last Saturday, forced its way through a door into an occupied room. The guest in the room said they stared at the bear for a few seconds before it decided to leave. Hotel owner used a flashlight and some other tools to scare the bear and chase it out of the building. Door has since been repaired, and the hotel said it's adding additional security measures to keep bears out. If you've ever been in one of those cabins and found one in your house, I mean in your car, good luck with that.
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6: I'm meteorologist Alan Archer, WXBQ's forecast for the Tri-Cities. So we got clouds. We have a 25% shower overnight, low at 66 tomorrow. Partly cloudy. It's but a slight chance of an afternoon shower, thunder shower at 88. But then on Wednesday, here comes the heat. Partly sunny, high of 93. Thursday, we're partly sunny with a high of 94. And then for Friday into the weekend, developing routine summer thunder showers with highs up around 90 each day. I'm meteorologist Alan Archer here at the Tri-Cities Weather Station, 96.9 WXBQ.

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1: Another round. I'm Lisa LaSera, Fox News. Renewed U.S. airstrikes against Iran are not easing up.
2: President Trump informed Congress last week that new military action against Iran has commenced following a brief ceasefire.
3: And we're hitting them very hard, and it'll continue, and we'll see what happens, but we're knocking out all of their offensive capability.
2: The president is also reimposing a naval blockade on Iran's ports. Still, he tells me a deal to end the conflict is possible.
3: Yeah, I think a deal is possible. Sure, I do.
2: President Trump says the U.S. will take over the critical Strait of Hormuz and be compensated by countries relying on the narrow waterway.
1: Fox's Jared Halpern at the White House. The U.S. military says the number of dead in the Iran conflict has risen to 14 with the death of a Navy pilot in a helicopter crash earlier this month. The number of wounded now at 414. The Navy initially described the July 1st chopper crash in the Arabian Sea as an emergency landing. The Department of Homeland Security facing intense scrutiny after a man was shot and killed in Maine this morning.
4: Maine Independent Senator Angus King said he was told by Secretary of Homeland Security Mark Wayne Mullen the motorist shot and killed by an ICE agent was not the subject of a federal warrant being executed. The man killed is said to be a Colombian native who moved his car during a confrontation with agents that was deemed provocative.
1: Fox's Grinnell Scott. Senator King says he was told the man was ordered to leave the U.S., but at least two advocacy groups say he was legally allowed to work in the U.S. President Trump has reduced the size of two national monuments in Utah. Bear's Ears and Grand Staircase Escalante National Monuments have ancient cliff dwellings and scenic dwellings, as well as coal and uranium deposits that state officials want made available for development. 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
5: 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Your 24-karat country favorites here on 96.9 WXBQ. Sitting in for Matthew James. On the way, Kid Rock. Ben Gallagher. John Morgan with Kid Myself. Lauren Elena. All My Exes. That and so much more. It is all right here on 96.9.

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3: You can tell your old man you'd do some largemouth fishing another time.

Now there's a box of greasy parts sitting in the trunk of that 65. 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

all alone one Sunday morning with this song stuck in my head. And in that moment, something or someone spoke to me. They said there was still a verse that needed to be written for this song. And to get up and write it down. There's a book that's sitting in your house somewhere that could use some dusting off. There's a man who died for all our sins. Hang him from the cross. You can give your life to Jesus and he'll give you a second chance.

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2: Hey, good evening. I'm meteorologist Alan Archer. Let's check our WXBQ forecast now for the Tri-Cities. Tonight, a 25% partly scattered shower at 66. Tomorrow, partly cloudy. A 10 to 15% stray shower, thundershower mainly in the afternoon at 88. Followed then on Wednesday by sunny, hotter, fairly humid 93. And on Thursday, partly sunny with a high at 94. I'm meteorologist Alan Archer at the Tri-Cities Weather Station, 96.9 WXBQ.

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1: Tankers attacked in the Strait of Hormuz. I'm Lee Silicera, Fox News. The UAE says one person was killed, eight others hurt in the attack, while authorities in Bahrain are also reporting missile strikes following a new round of attacks on Iran from the U.S. President Trump spoke about it from the White House this afternoon.
2: We're doing another very major attack tonight. They want to make a deal. They came back. We made a deal 2 days ago, and they want to make a deal. They've been negotiating for 47 years. But nobody's ever hit them militarily.
1: The president said the U.S. will take over the strait and be compensated by countries who use it. Darlene Graham Nordone, the sister of late Senator Lindsey Graham, will serve in her brother's Senate seat temporarily.
3: I want to thank the governor for selecting me to serve the remainder of Lindsey's term. It is such an honor. Lindsey has always been there for me, and now I will be there for him.
1: Darlene Graham Nordone will serve until August when the state holds a special election to select a new nominee. Lindsey Graham died unexpectedly over the weekend. He was 71. A federal judge has tossed a lawsuit President Trump filed against the IRS.
4: Judge Kathleen Williams not only ruled a lawsuit against the Internal Revenue Service was filed for improper purposes, but she also is recommending sanctions and disciplinary action for attorneys involved. President Trump sued the IRS over his leaked tax returns, a suit that was settled in May with the creation of a since-abandoned Justice Department compensation fund and immunity for ongoing tax audits. But Judge Williams says since President Trump controls the actions of both the IRS and Justice Department litigation strategy, he improperly employed the lawsuit to justify a particular award in the matter.
1: Fox's Jared Halpern at the White House. 12 states challenge Paramount's takeover of Warner Brothers Discovery, saying the merger would extinguish competition. 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

0: I bet old Matthew's enjoying the sun or enjoying the heat down there, ain't he? Or is it wet down there too?
1: I can guarantee it, but he's going to have to fight his way through a little bit of rain.
0: Always rains in Florida, no matter what.
1: Well, they've got a nice little system going on down there for sure.
0: Have you done Son of Jolene?
1: No, I have not as of yet, but I'm sure that you would like to hear it. WXBQ, hello. WXBQ, hello.
0: What's going on?
1: Oh, not much. How about you?
0: I bet old Matthew's enjoying the sun or enjoying the heat down there, ain't he? Or is it wet down there too?
1: I can guarantee it, but he's going to have to fight his way through a little bit of rain.
0: Always rains in Florida, no matter what.
1: Well, they've got a nice little system going on down there for sure.
0: Have you done Son of Jolene?
1: No, I have not as of yet, but I'm sure that you would like to hear it.
0: Yes, sir. I'll try.

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6: I'm meteorologist Helen Archer, WXPQ's forecast for the Tri-Cities. So we got clouds. We have a 25% shower overnight, low at 66 tomorrow. Partly cloudy. It's but a slight chance of an afternoon shower, thunder shower at 88. But then on Wednesday, here comes the heat. Partly sunny, high of 93. Thursday, we're partly sunny with a high of 94. And then for Friday into the weekend, developing routine summer thunder showers with highs up around 90 each day. I'm meteorologist Alan Archer here at the Tri-Cities Weather Station, 96.9 WXBQ.

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1: Iran's neighbors sound alert. I'm Lee Silicera, Fox News. The UAE says two of its ships were attacked in the Strait of Hormuz, killing one person and injuring eight others, while sirens have gone off for the second time in one night in Bahrain after the U.S. again hit targets in Iran. CENTCOM says those strikes are now complete.
2: The U.S. says George H.W. Bush launching jets to strike Iran. Another carrier nearby, the USS Abraham Lincoln, has now been at sea for more than 200 days without a port call. Destroyers in the strike groups also launched Tomahawk cruise missiles with a range of 1,000 miles. President Trump calls these strikes retribution for continued Iranian attacks on commercial shipping.
1: Fox's Lucas Tomlinson in Tel Aviv. Two lawmakers are now saying Homeland Security Secretary Mark Wayne Mullen told them the man shot to death by ICE agents in Maine this morning was not the target of a warrant.
3: Senator Angus King

0: says he called DHS Secretary Mark Wayne Mullen today. King says he was told the suspect used his car as a weapon before those shots were fired, and says he asked Secretary Mullen for a full investigation.
1: Fox's Alexis McAdams in a statement. DHS says the vehicle attempted to flee the scene and fearing for public safety, an officer discharged his weapon. South Carolina Republican Senator Tim Scott calling Lindsey Graham not just a friend, but a brother. Graham died suddenly over the weekend. Senator Scott said Graham didn't always agree with President Trump, but they worked on key issues like Iran and border policy.
2: Working hand in glove with the President of the United States. But I got to tell you what, he loves South Carolina. He loves his sister. Congratulations, Darlene. You're going to do a fabulous job. But Lindsey Graham was a true patriot.
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3: Evening. Hi, Mike Lawrence saying thanks for tuning in. Your 24-karat country favorites here on 96.9 WXBQ. Sitting in for the great Matthew James on this Monday evening edition. On the way, Zach Topp with South of Sanity. Trey Pendley, Family Man. Ella Langley, Matt Geiger, and so much more. It is all right here on 96.9.

0: from Dan and Shay and how not to be listening for your chance to win two tickets to Lonesome Pine Raceway in Coburn. That's going to be on Saturday, July 18. 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
2: Hey, good evening. I'm meteorologist Alan Archer. Let's check our WXPQ forecast now for the Tri-Cities. Tonight, a 25% partly scattered shower at 66. Tomorrow, partly cloudy. A 10 to 15% stray shower, thundershower mainly afternoon at 88. Followed then on Wednesday by sunny, hotter, fairly humid 93. And on Thursday, partly sunny with a high at 94. I'm meteorologist Alan Archer at the Tri-Cities Weather Station, 96.9 WXPQ. She said-

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1: Of airstrikes. I'm Sue Guzman, Fox News. President Trump announcing renewed airstrikes on Iran.
2: President Trump informed Congress last week that new military action against Iran has commenced following a brief ceasefire.
3: And we're hitting them very hard, and it'll continue, and we'll see what happens, but we're knocking out all of their offensive capability.
2: President is also reimposing a naval blockade on Iran's ports. Still, he tells me a deal to end the conflict is possible.
3: Yeah, I think a deal is possible. Sure, I do.
2: President Trump says the U.S. will take over the critical Strait of Hormuz and be compensated by countries relying on the narrow waterway. At the White House, Jared Halpern, Fox News.
1: And those strikes have now concluded. The number of American service members who have died in the Iran conflict is rising.
4: The U.S. military says the death of a Navy pilot in a helicopter crash earlier this month brings the number of dead in the Iran war to 14 service members. The Navy initially described the July 1st chopper crash in the Arabian Sea as an emergency landing. The remaining three sailors on that helicopter were rescued. A total of 414 service members have been wounded in the conflict, including a member of the Air Force added Monday. Lee Silicera, Fox News.
1: Several politicians are honoring the late Senator Lindsey Graham. That includes the governor of his home state.
5: Lindsey Graham recognized the seriousness of his work, but also the value of humor and a lighthearted spirit.

0: Lindsey Graham understood the hopes, dreams, and needs of his state and delivered.
1: Now that is South Carolina Governor Henry McMaster. The Republican named Graham's sister Darlene to fill out the rest of her brother's term. A special election will be held to fill the Senate seat. 12 states are now suing to block Paramount's takeover of Warner Brothers Discovery. They're arguing in a lawsuit that the merger would extinguish competition. 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

0: killing it. Scotty McCreary on 96.9 WXBQB, listening for your cue to call in and win tickets to see the infamous String Dusters at Paramount Bristol Wednesday, July 15th. 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Got your No Talk Triple Play coming up after the break. We'll start it off with Landco.
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What my world spins around. It's Jordan Davis wrapping up your No Talk Triple Play. Shane Proffitt before that. Landco started it off. This is the latest from Tyler Hubbard. It's called Land on WXBQ.

0: 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Your weather forecast for the overnight, partly cloudy skies. We'll see a low near 63, sunny on Tuesday, high near 87, and clear again Tuesday night, low 60. That's the latest look at your weather forecast from your weather station, 96.9 WXBQ.
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1: Strikes on Iran. I'm Ted Lindner, Fox News. The U.S. military conducting a new round of strikes on Iran Monday.
2: They're wired differently, and we're not going to put up with it. We are just going forward. We're attacking them tonight. We're taking out all of their capability for anything having to do with the strait, with the Hormuz Strait. And I think in the end, we will end up discontrolling the whole thing.
1: News of the new strikes coming hours after the president said the U.S. was reinstating a blockade on Iran in the Strait of Hormuz.
3: The U.S. military has announced that blockade will now go into effect. And recall last week when the Trump administration revoked Iran's license to sell oil, many were wondering how would that be enforced. There's only one way, and that's with a return of the naval blockade, and that's what President Trump has ordered in addition to the airstrikes over the past week.
1: Fox's Lucas Tomlinson. President Trump hosting a Middle Eastern ally on Tuesday amid a widening conflict with Iran. Fox's Jared Halpern with more on that.
4: Iraq's Prime Minister Ali al-Zayed is making his first trip here since being sworn in May. Today's meeting with President Trump also comes ahead of the September 30th date ending the U.S.-led coalition's forces mission in Iraq. Writing an op-ed in the Washington Post this week, Iraq's leader says that date also marks a new phase of ambitious partnership with the U.S., adding this trip to Washington is intended to deepen economic opportunities for his country, especially in the oil and energy sectors. He also says Iraq can be a partner for regional security and stability, writing conflict and wars only widen the circle of those who suffer. At the White House, Jared Halpern, Fox News.
1: 12 states suing to block Paramount's takeover of Warner Brothers, discovering they're arguing in the lawsuit filed Monday that the $81 billion merger would extinguish competition in Hollywood and lead to fewer choices for consumers across the U.S. America's listening to Fox News.

0: and me, that's Parker McCollum on 96.9 WXBQ. 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They could have a chance at a free coffee certificate from Tommy's Plumbing and the Rabbit Station. Steve and Nikki send out happy birthday wishes at 9:50 in the morning, and you could be a winner. Remember, if you've got a leak, let Tommy's take a peek. We got your No Talk Triple Play coming up next. We'll kick it off with, who are we going to start it off with? How about Easton Corbin? We'll do that next.
1: This is T.C. 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

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Tucker Wetmore before that, and Easton Corbin started it off. 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

0: 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Overnight forecast, partly cloudy with a low near 63. Sunshine on Tuesday, high near 87. And clear again Tuesday night, low 60. That's the latest look at your weather forecast from your weather station, 96.9 WXBQ.
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Latest from Jelly Roll, the Tri-Cities number one, 96.9 WXBQ, coming up on 2 a.m. We'll get some news out the way at the top of the hour, right back into more. 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
1: Another round. I'm Sue Guzman, Fox News. The United States conducting a third straight night of attacks against Iran.
2: The third consecutive night of U.S. strikes against Iran to stop them from attacking ships going through the Strait of Hormuz. U.S. forces successfully striking a submarine and ship maintenance facility in Iran, marking the first time American forces have employed sea drones in combat operations.
3: We're knocking out all of their offensive capability. And we're controlling the straits. We're putting the blockade back.
2: Trump also said the U.S. will be known as the guardian of the Hormuz Strait and that the U.S. will be reimbursed 20% on all cargo shipped to cover the necessary costs of providing safety and security to this very volatile section of the world.
1: And the attacks have concluded, but President Trump has issued a warning saying the U.S. is prepared to hit Iran very hard, naming Pickaxe Mountain as a possible target. The number of American service members who have died in the Iran conflict is rising.
4: The U.S. military says the death of a Navy pilot in a helicopter crash earlier this month brings the number of dead in the Iran war to 14 service members. The Navy initially described the July 1st chopper crash in the Arabian Sea as an emergency landing. The remaining three sailors on that helicopter were rescued. A total of 414 service members have been wounded in the conflict, including a member of the Air Force added Monday. Lisa LaSera, Fox News.
1: And Republican South Carolina Governor Henry McMaster naming Graham's sister Darlene to fill out the rest of her brother's term.
5: Recognize the seriousness of his work, but also the value of humor and a lighthearted spirit. Lindsey Graham understood the hopes, dreams, and needs of his state and delivered.
1: Special election will be held to fill the Senate seat. 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

No. John Pardee boots off, 96.9 WXBQ, 10 minutes after 2 a.m. We're looking at 66 degrees outside the studios right now. It is Joe Nichols. Good day for living. 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

0: 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Overnight forecast, partly cloudy skies. We'll see a low near 63, mostly sunny on Tuesday, high near 87, clear again Tuesday night, low 60, and Wednesday sunshine, highs in the low 90s. That's the latest look at your weather forecast from your weather station, 96.9 WXBQ.
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1: Hitting Iran again. I'm Ted Lindner, Fox News. The U.S. military conducting a new round of strikes on Iran Monday.
2: They're wired differently, and we're not going to put up with it. We are just going forward. We're attacking them tonight. We're taking out all of their capability for anything having to do with the strait, with the Hormuz Strait. And I think in the end, we will end up just controlling the whole thing.
1: President Trump talking about it hours after he said the U.S. was reinstating a blockade on Iran in the Strait of Hormuz. Fox's Lucas Tomlinson has more.
3: The U.S. military has announced that blockade will now go into effect. And recall last week when the Trump administration revoked Iran's license to sell oil, many were wondering how would that be enforced. There's only one way, and that's with a return of the naval blockade. And that's what President Trump has ordered in addition to the airstrikes over the past week.
1: Meantime, President Trump is set to host a Middle Eastern ally today amid a widening conflict with Iran.
4: Iraq's Prime Minister Ali al-Zayed is making his first trip here since being sworn in May. Today's meeting with President Trump also comes ahead of the September 30th date ending the U.S.-led coalition's forces mission in Iraq. Writing an op-ed in the Washington Post this week, Iraq's leader says that date also marks a new phase of ambitious partnership with the U.S., adding this trip to Washington is intended to deepen economic opportunities for his country, especially in the oil and energy sectors. He also says Iraq can be a partner for regional security and stability, writing conflict and wars only widen the circle of those who suffer. At the White House, Jared Halpern, Fox News.
1: And a three-year-old boy died after sneaking into a neighbor's car during a hot day in Louisiana. The toddler, unable to get out, was stuck inside the car as temperature soared to 93 degrees. The medical examiner estimates he was in the car for about 50 minutes. The investigation continues. 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

0: Blake Shelton, let him in anyway. 68 degrees outside, 96.9 WXBQ. Got your No Talk Triple Play up next. We'll start it off with Craig Campbell.
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0: Dan and Shay on 96.9 WXBQ. Overnight forecast, mostly cloudy skies. We'll see temperatures down to around 63. Sunshine on Tuesday, high near 88. Clear Tuesday night, low 61. And sunny and hot on Wednesday, high near 91. That's the latest look at your weather forecast from your weather station, 96.9 WXBQ. 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
0: Wednesday, high near 91. That's the latest look at your weather forecast from your weather station.

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1: Another round of attacks. I'm Sue Guzman, Fox News. The U.S. conducting a third straight night of attacks against Iran.
2: This is the third consecutive night of U.S. strikes against Iran to stop them from attacking ships going through the Strait of Hormuz. U.S. forces successfully striking a submarine and ship maintenance facility in Iran, marking the first time American forces have employed sea drones in combat operations.
3: We're knocking out all of their offensive capability. And we're controlling the straits. We're putting the blockade back.
2: Trump also said the U.S. will be known as the guardian of the Hormuz Strait and that the U.S. will be reimbursed 20% on all cargo ships to cover the necessary costs of providing safety and security to this very volatile section of the world.
1: Fox's Christina Coleman. The attacks have concluded, but President Trump issued a warning saying the U.S. is prepared to hit Iran very hard the next time around. And also, Kevin Warsh will make his first appearance before Congress today. He's the official Federal Reserve Chairman to discuss the Fed's semiannual monetary policy report.
4: Kevin Warsh will testify about the semiannual monetary policy report today before the House Financial Services Committee. The report itself was submitted to Congress last week, and it promises to deliver on price stability. Warsh said this at a recent European Central Bank meeting in Portugal.
5: If there were people in household or the business sector and the financial markets who thought that this central bank was going to be comfortable with an inflation objective above 2%, well, I guess they'd be disappointed.
4: The report finds labor productivity growth is strong, GDP grew at a moderate pace, household consumption increased very modestly, and the housing market is stagnant. Jessica Rosenthal, Fox News.
1: State Department issuing an urgent warning for people considering traveling to St. Lucia. The advisory warning, violent crime can occur anywhere on the island. America's listening to Fox News.

by you, Luke Combs on 96.9 WXBQ. It is 9:10 minutes after 4 a.m. 66 degrees at the airport, 64 degrees in Abingdon. Still more 24-karat country ahead. Right now, it's Lainey Wilson on 96.9 WXBQ.

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1: He's a ranch hand and a pinch man, hotter than the red on the cattle brand, cause she's a gold digger with a quick trigger, a cast iron skillet swinging lid flipper,

horseback. 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

0: Horseback, that's Cody Johnson, 96.9 WXBQ. Today's forecast, sunshine. Temperatures climbing into the upper 80s, high near 88. Clear tonight, low 61. Sunny again Wednesday, high near 91. And looking ahead at Thursday, much of the same. Sunshine, high near 92. That's the latest look at your weather forecast from your weather station, 96.9 WXBQ.
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1: More strikes on Iran. I'm Ted Lindner, Fox News. U.S. military conducting that new round of strikes on Monday.
2: They're wired differently, and we're not going to put up with it. We are just going forward. We're attacking them tonight. We're taking out all of their capability for anything having to do with the strait, with the Hormuz Strait. And I think in the end, we will end up discontrolling the whole thing.
1: On Monday, hours after the president said the United States is reinstating a blockade on Iran in the Strait of Hormuz, Fox's Lucas Tomlinson has more.
3: The U.S. military has announced that blockade will now go into effect. And recall last week when the Trump administration revoked Iran's license to sell oil, many were wondering how would that be enforced? There's only one way, and that's with a return of the naval blockade. And that's what President Trump has ordered in addition to the airstrikes over the past week.
1: Meantime, President Trump hosting a Middle Eastern ally today amid a widening conflict with Iran.
4: Iraq's Prime Minister Ali al-Zayed is making his first trip here since being sworn in May. Today's meeting with President Trump also comes ahead of the September 30th date ending the U.S.-led coalition's forces mission in Iraq. Writing an op-ed in the Washington Post this week, Iraq's leader says that date also marks a new phase of ambitious partnership with the U.S., adding this trip to Washington is intended to deepen economic opportunities for his country, especially in the oil and energy sectors. He also says Iraq can be a partner for regional security and stability, writing conflict and wars only widen the circle of those who suffer. At the White House, Jared Halpern, Fox News.
1: And a three-year-old boy died after sneaking into a neighbor's car during a hot day in Louisiana. The toddler, unable to get out, and was stuck inside the car as temperatures soared to 93 degrees. The investigation continues. 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
5: Hey, good evening. I'm meteorologist Alan Archer. Let's check our WXPQ forecast now for the Tri-Cities. Tonight, a 25% partly scattered shower at 66. Tomorrow, partly cloudy. A 10 to 15% stray shower, thundershower mainly in the afternoon at 88. Followed then on Wednesday by sunny, hotter, fairly humid 93. And on Thursday, partly sunny with a high at 94. I'm meteorologist Alan Archer at the Tri-Cities Weather Station, 96.9 WXPQ. 96.9.

0: Bill Langley and Morgan Wallen. I can't love you anymore on 96.9 WXBQ. Good morning. It is 10 minutes after 5 a.m., 65 degrees.
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1: From the WXBQ newsroom, I'm Kevin Castle. A Johnson City man faces a stack of charges following a break-in at his estranged wife's house, then shooting at pursuing police officers. The list against 49-year-old Ryan Bear is staggering. Attempted second-degree murder, aggravated assault, aggravated burglary, and aggravated stalking following Sunday's incident. A city report said Bear called the victim and threatened to steal her gun and use it against her place of employment. A report of shots fired was made, followed by police spotting Bear near the victim's workplace. Bear drove off from the scene, shooting the gun out the window at policemen until pulling over and surrendering.
2: A Blountville woman was arrested on Friday after she is said to have financially exploited a family member who was in the hospital. The Sullivan County Sheriff's Office says that 49-year-old Julie Kitzmiller was arrested after a grand jury returned an indictment against her for one count of financial exploitation of an elderly vulnerable adult and three counts of identity theft. Police said the investigation began as a report of identity theft, as a complainant reported that loans had been taken out in the victim's name and several charges were found on the victim's bank account while she was hospitalized. Kitzmiller, the victim's daughter-in-law and caretaker at the time of the alleged thefts, was arrested Friday. I'm Jay Patricks.
1: Greene County emergency management officials are asking county and city residents to submit reports on any damages suffered during recent flooding to their offices by Thursday. Any home or business owner with structural or other types of damage can call the county's emergency offices and leave a detailed voicemail with name, address, site of the damages, and detailed information about the property. The information will be forwarded to state officials, then evaluated by FEMA to determine a ruling on a disaster declaration. The review is not a guarantee of relief funding, according to the agency. One man is charged after a gunshot at a Jefferson County residence. A local report said 44-year-old Charles Whidbey is facing one count of aggravated assault and unlawful possession of a deadly weapon following the incident on Meadowwood Circle. While Wildby was taken into custody, the victim, who suffered a gunshot wound to the stomach, was taken to a Knoxville hospital and is now listed in stable condition, according to police. U.S. Congressman Morgan Griffith says the Federal Emergency Management Agency will provide more than $1.2 million to Virginia to help reconstruct a bridge decimated by Hurricane Helene. A brief from Washington says the 160-foot-long structure will be connecting roadways once again in Damascus upon completion. Southwest Virginia counties and cities have received over $170 million in private, public, and federal dollars to complete repairs after the hurricane. Tennessee's recent grade in a nationwide list is nothing to write home about. The Volunteer State is dead last, number 50, for quality of life in the U.S. in CNBC's Best Places to Do Business survey, with dismal scores in access to health care, high crime, inadequate worker protections, and inclusiveness. Air quality was the only subcategory to score above average, but the overall reading was brought down with stats like its treatment of the LGBTQ community, according to the report, and the third highest amount of drug deaths in America. Tennessee's neighbors, Georgia and Arkansas, also made the top 10 list. For WXBQ News, I'm Kevin Castle. Al Archer's weather is next.
3: I'm meteorologist Al Archer. WXBQ's forecast for the Tri-Cities. Partly cloudy to cloudy today. Dry and high of 88. Tonight, fair at 62. Tomorrow will be partly sunny. Hotter, high 94. I'm meteorologist Al Archer at the Tri-Cities Weather Station, 96.9 WXBQ.

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0: That was Toby Keith on the Tri-Cities number one, 96.9 WXBQ. That is going to do it for me. I'm out of here. I'll be back at midnight. We'll do it again tomorrow.
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2: I'm meteorologist Alan Archer, WXBQ's forecast for the Tri-Cities. Partly cloudy to cloudy today, dry and a high of 88. Tonight, fair at 62. Tomorrow will be partly sunny. Hotter, high 94. I'm meteorologist Alan Archer at the Tri-Cities Weather Station, 96.9 WXBQ.

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1: The U.S. goes on the attack in Iran a third straight day. I'm Dave Anthony, Fox News. Central Command says the latest strikes again targeted air defense and drone and missile sites.
2: We're hitting them very hard, and it'll continue, and we'll see what happens, but we're knocking out all of their offensive capability.
3: President is also reimposing a naval blockade on Iran's ports. Still, he tells me a deal to end the conflict is possible.
2: Yeah, I think a deal is possible. Sure, I do.
3: President Trump says the U.S. will take over the critical Strait of Hormuz and be compensated by countries relying on the narrow waterway.
1: That's Fox's Jared Halpern of the White House. The president wants to charge ships 20%. Fox's Alex Hogan reports Iran's foreign minister reacted on X.
4: Writing, quote, POTUS is absolutely right. Whoever provides secure and safe passage of commercial vessels through the Strait of Hormuz should be compensated for this service. Iran has always been the guardian of the Strait and will remain so forever. 20% is, of course, too much. We will be fair.
1: Iran also launched more attacks, targeting a few more oil tankers in Bahrain and Jordan. And the price of oil surging again up almost 3%, putting WTI back to $80 a barrel. Last week, it had dropped back to 68, around the same price it was before the Iran conflict. South Carolina will get a new senator today. Lindsey Graham's sister, Darlene, will be sworn in after the governor appointed her to fill out the Republicans' term that ends in January.
5: I think this is what Lindsey would have wanted, and I plan to honor him in this way.
1: He died suddenly Saturday night. There's anti-ICE anger in Maine. That's in Biddeford after an immigration enforcement shooting.
4: Maine Senator Angus King saying DHS Secretary Mark Wayne Mullen told him the person killed was not the target of the ICE operation. ICE did not directly confirm that, but a spokesperson did tell Fox agents were attempting a vehicle stop of a suspected illegal alien when the vehicle attempted to flee the scene and fearing for public safety, an officer discharged his weapon.
1: It was Marianne Rafferty. 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
6: Here's a preview of stories we're following on WXBQ. A Johnson City man is facing more than 20 charges related to multiple incidents in Bristol, Tennessee. Emergency response officials in Greene County want to hear from residents with damage from weekend flooding. U.S. Congressman Morgan Griffith has announced grant dollars have been secured to rebuild a bridge in Damascus. For WXBQ News, I'm Kevin Castle. Al Archer's weather is next.
7: I'm meteorologist Al Archer, WXBQ's forecast for the Tri-Cities. Partly cloudy to cloudy today, dry and a high of 88. Tonight, fair at 62. Tomorrow will be partly sunny. Hotter, high 94. I'm meteorologist Al Archer at the Tri-Cities Weather Station, 96.9 WXBQ.
8: What's up? Welcome to the Morning Air Show. It's Steve and Nikki. Thank you for joining us. Coming up on the show today, Menthol Meredith will be stopping by. Plus, we'll be talking about a new dating app, golf clubs, and the lack of them. Plus, we'll get into how you can lose some weight.

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Riley Green with an assist from the late Toby Keith. Think as you're drunk, 96.9 WXBQ. Welcome to the Morning Air Show. It's Steve and Nikki. 11 after 6 o'clock today, partly cloudy according to Al. Looks like no rain's in the forecast. High around 88, 64. Fair skies here at WXBQ. Let's look at some things you need to know. Republican Senator Ron Johnson of Wisconsin Monday cast out on the recent photo of Senator Mitch McConnell shared in the hospital alongside his wife. According to Johnson, he was told it was an old photo. Well, it's National Mac and Cheese Day, and according to polls on social media, the best way for you to make it is with spiral noodles, little cheddar, a few spices like pepper, dry mustard, no meat or veggies, just plain. And an off-duty firefighter from Texas saved three kids after a boat carrying nine people overturned on a lake during a 4th of July outing. Firefighter repeatedly dove beneath the capsized boat, rescuing the three kids. He had to perform CPR on one of them. She began breathing again, though. Luckily, thanks to his heroics, all three kids survived without major injuries. There's some things you need to know on WXBQ's Morning Air Show. It's the grand

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0: 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And hey, don't forget now, you know somebody that's celebrating a birthday, you want to get them involved on a chance to win some free coffee from our friends at Tommy's Plumbing. 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Coming up. Change happening with the traffic situation.
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11: 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I-81, I-26, routes 11 and 19, all in good shape this morning, and no issues on those surface streets in and around Johnson City, Bristol, or Kingsport. I'm Jay Patrick's in the traffic center on the Tri-Cities traffic station, 96.9 WXBQ.

0: Shane Prophet, it's Long Live Country, 96.9 WXBQ. You got the morning air show, Steve and Nikki. Today, a partly cloudy day, no rain. There's something to look forward to. 64 degrees, it's 6:30 at WXBQ.
1: From the WXBQ newsroom, I'm Kevin Castle. A Johnson City man faces a stack of charges following a break-in at his estranged wife's house, then shooting at pursuing police officers. The list against 49-year-old Ryan Bear is staggering. Attempted second-degree murder, aggravated assault, aggravated burglary, and aggravated stalking following Sunday's incident. A city report said Bear called the victim and threatened to steal her gun and use it against her place of employment. A report of shots fired was made, followed by police spotting Bear near the victim's workplace. Bear drove off from the scene, shooting the gun out the window at policemen until pulling over and surrendering.
2: A Blountville woman was arrested on Friday after she is said to have financially exploited a family member who was in the hospital. The Sullivan County Sheriff's Office says that 49-year-old Julie Kitzmiller was arrested after a grand jury returned an indictment against her for one count of financial exploitation of an elderly vulnerable adult and three counts of identity theft. Police said the investigation began as a report of identity theft, as a complainant reported that loans had been taken out in the victim's name and several charges were found on the victim's bank account while she was hospitalized. Kitzmiller, the victim's daughter-in-law and caretaker at the time of the alleged thefts, was arrested Friday. I'm Jay Patricks.
1: Greene County emergency management officials are asking county and city residents to submit reports on any damages suffered during recent flooding to their offices by Thursday. Any home or business owner with structural or other types of damage can call the county's emergency offices and leave a detailed voicemail with name, address, site of the damages, and detailed information about the property. The information will be forwarded to state officials, then evaluated by FEMA to determine a ruling on a disaster declaration. The review is not a guarantee of relief funding, according to the agency. For WXBQ News, I'm Kevin Castle. Al Archer's weather is next.
3: I'm meteorologist Alan Archer, WXBQ's forecast for the Tri-Cities. Partly cloudy today, dry and a high of 88. Tonight, fair at 62. Tomorrow will be partly sunny. Hotter, high 94. I'm meteorologist Alan Archer at the Tri-Cities Weather Station, 96.9 WXBQ.

0: It's Hardy, Tim McGraw, Eric Church, Morgan Wallen, and MacArthur. It's 6:39, 21 away from 7 o'clock today. A mixture of clouds and sun. High around 88. 64 WXBQ. Let's talk Nashville notes. And Jelly Roll likes to keep it real when he talks about his health journey, especially his relationship with food. Now, I'm sure you're familiar with the concept of a cheat meal. That's where you take a break from your diet and eat whatever you want. I'm very familiar with that. Well, Jelly can't have one of those. He says the moment that he lets himself have a treat turns into a five-day food bender. And it happened recently to him. He said, I've been overeating the last 3 or 4 days and I was feeling myself stress eat. The addict in me came out. So Jelly ate a dairy-free skillet cookie. But instead of having one, he ate four. And then he got some peanut butter fluff, then went looking for a chocolate bar at a rest stop. Now, if you can relate to that, he's got some advice. He says, give yourself grace on those days you eat four skillet cookies. I'm still doing it. The problem is it starts compounding in the days. It's okay to have a bad meal. It's okay to have a bad day. You just can't have two in a row. Start making that the rule, like I don't have more than one. No two bad days. And how about this? Been a while since we heard him on the radio, but Phil Vassar is back. And the singer has released his new single. It's a version of the Commodores' Easy. Here's Phil.
1: It's the first song I ever learned how to play on piano. I heard it, and I was just like, holy smoke, man. And we'd just gotten this piano delivered to my house from what was one of my distant cousins, and it's an old piano. I still have it in storage now. It's from the 1800s. But I heard the song, just the piano, and it, I was such a big Billy Joel fan, and I loved Queen, I loved Elton John, all these songs. So

0: think that sounds real good. That's Phil Vassar. He is back sounding better than ever. That's easy. And that's Nashville Notes on WXPQ.
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0: 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Keep listening throughout the day. Your chance to win free tickets. We've got them to give away. It's your chance to go to Paramount Bristol. You want to know? Yeah, I know you do. It's the infamous String Dusters, and you can be there on Wednesday. But you got to keep listening on their show today. We're going to give you a chance to win a pair of tickets, so listen for the touch tones. And when you hear those, be caller number 11. We'll hook you up. 96.9 WXBQ. All right. Here's the thing. If you want to lose weight, but you don't have the cash to spend on Ozempic or Wegovy, well, try turning out the lights or wearing a blindfold while you eat. Yeah, it's the same principle when eating at a buffet. Close your eyes and hope for the best. This experiment was done by the University of Konstanz in Germany, so you know it's legit. And they found that people who were blindfolded consumed 9% fewer calories before they felt full, compared to those who could see what they were eating. Now, I don't know about you, but 9% fewer calories is almost on the verge of barely making a difference to me. To test this effect, 50 people were blindfolded with modified ski goggles. 40 were allowed to see their food, and all were given 3 bowls of cherry, caramel, and vanilla ice cream, and they could eat it for 15 minutes. The bowls were taken away after 15 minutes, and the remaining ice cream measured, and they were quizzed on how much they thought they had eaten. Thing is, people who could see ate a whole lot more, by about 88%. The researchers say that people vastly overestimated how much they'd eaten because they couldn't see how much was left on the plate. Scientists believe that not seeing food on the table also allows the body to know when it's full in real time rather than remembering past experiences where it might have taken a full plate to get satisfied. Now, I don't know about you, but the cutoff in my world when the box of cookies is gone is where we
1: run the numbers with this mortgage rate special.
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9: 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I-81, I-26, routes 11 and 19, all in good shape this morning, and no issues on those surface streets in and around Johnson City, Bristol, or Kingsport. I'm Jay Patricks in the Traffic Center on the Tri-Cities Traffic Station, 96.9 WXBQ.

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2: The U.S. and Iran keep going on the attack.
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4: We're taking out all of their capability for anything having to do with the strait, with the Hormuz Strait.
2: Well, the third straight day of American strikes.
5: The United States Military Central Command says targets included Iranian coastal surveillance sites, plus drone and missile systems. President Trump says he's reinstating a blockade of Iranian ports, and he appears to be overturning years of American policy on freedom of navigation, announcing a 20% tax on all ships using the waterway.
2: Fox's Jonathan Savage. Iran's foreign minister responded, saying his country's the guardian of the strait as Iran keeps up the attacks.
6: The United Arab Emirates reported that two ships were hit overnight. And just a few hours ago, the United Kingdom Maritime Trade Association reported that another ship was hit just off the coast of Lima, Oman. This was a ship following the southern route through the strait established by Oman in defiance of the Iranian route to the north. Yesterday, a Cyprus-flagged container ship was hit.
2: Fox's Mike Tobin in Tel Aviv. Oil prices keep rising back up. More than 3% WTI, almost $81 a barrel. In Maine, there are anti-ICE protests over another deadly shooting.
7: Immigration rights groups are identifying the man as a father and Colombian native who was here on a work visa. DHS says yesterday morning agents were monitoring an address of someone who was ordered to be removed from the country. Later, an illegal migrant left the home in a car, but when they tried to stop the car, the agency says, quote, the vehicle attempted to flee the scene and fearing for public safety, an officer discharged his weapon.
2: Fox's Nate Foy. Maine Senator Angus King says the driver killed was not the immigrant targeted for removal. Lindsey Graham's sister Darlene will be sworn in as a senator today after South Carolina's governor appointed her to replace her Republican brother who died suddenly Saturday.
8: Lindsey has always been there for me, and now I will be there for him.
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9: Here's a preview of stories we're following on WXBQ. A Johnson City man is facing more than 20 charges related to multiple incidents in Bristol, Tennessee. Emergency response officials in Greene County want to hear from residents with damage from weekend flooding. U.S. Congressman Morgan Griffith has announced grant dollars have been secured to rebuild a bridge in Damascus. For WXBQ News, I'm Kevin Castle. Al Archer's weather is next.
10: I'm meteorologist Al Archer, WXBQ's forecast for the Tri-Cities. Partly cloudy to cloudy today, dry and a high of 88. Tonight, fair at 62. Tomorrow will be partly sunny, hotter, high 94. I'm meteorologist Al Archer at the Tri-Cities Weather Station, 96.9 WXBQ.
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12: What's up? Welcome to the Morning Air Show. It's Steve and Nikki. This is hour number two. Coming up on the show, Menthol Meredith will be stopping by. She says she's got some news about the World Cup. Apparently she's interested in it, believe it or not. Also, we're going to talk about a dating app, golf clubs, and the lack of them. And we'll also be talking about weird coincidences. Some Hollywood news coming up, too.

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1: 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It's 11 after 7 o'clock here on the Morning Air Show. Keep listening throughout the day. Your chance to win a couple of tickets to Lonesome Pine Raceway in Colburn. They got some big races coming up Saturday. The gates open at 4, racing at 7 p.m., and if you want to go, and I know you do, keep listening for your chance to win free tickets. Weather forecast today, partly cloudy skies and the high at 88. 66, skies fair, a little humid this morning. It's time now for Hollywood news. And here we go again. Justin Baldoni is asking a federal judge to deny or substantially reduce Blake Lively's request for more than $8 million in attorney's fees and litigation costs. Now, Lively sought the fees after the judge ruled that she could pursue them under California law following the dismissal of Baldoni's defamation-related claims. Baldoni argues that the request is anything but a typical fee motion, while Lively says the amount reflects the work that was required to defeat what her attorneys describe as a retaliatory lawsuit. And on it goes. Some sad news. As the World Turns alumni, Scott Bryce has passed away at the age of 68. You might remember Scott for his portrayal of Craig Montgomery on the soap. It landed him 2 Daytime Emmy nominations for Outstanding Lead Actor in a Drama Series. That happened back in 86 and 87. He'd been battling esophageal and stomach cancer. His pal Lucy Arnaz wrote, "A wonderful actor, a beautiful man, and a terrific husband and father. I'm going to miss his eyes, his smile, his wit, brain, intelligence, talent, bravery, laugh, and his hugs. But I hate these goodbyes. Rest in peace, you marvelous, magnificent man." Again, Scott Bryce from As the World Turns, gone at the age of 68. And that's Hollywood news here on WXBQ.
2: It's a bird, it's a plane, it's a helicopter. We'll discuss as we take a bite out of history with Ingalls Markets, celebrating America 250. In order to ensure safer, faster travel and to cause less stress on the city streets, the president will fly via helicopter for short trips. It started on July 12, 1957, when President Dwight D. Eisenhower became the first president to fly in a helicopter. Helicopters were still not widely used. In fact, the military first started testing them just 10 years before. It was Eisenhower's idea. Seeing the benefit of it being safer and more efficient than the motorcade and the Secret Service, they agreed. His first flight was in a Bell H-13J, and he left the south lawn of the White House and flew to Camp David. He would go on to use the helicopter for more trips to Camp David and his home in Gettysburg, Pennsylvania. Every time the president is aboard a helicopter, its call sign is Marine One. Today, the latest model is so big and powerful, a helipad will need to be added to the White House lawn to protect the grass. This has been a bite out of history with Ingalls Markets.
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1: Dustin Lynch, it's easy to love on 96.9 WXBQ. Weather forecast, well, I don't want to go as far as say it's easy to love, but, you know, you can decide. Partly cloudy skies today in the high at 88 right now, 66 and fair at WXBQ. Still to come on the show, your chance to win tickets, concert tickets. Are you ready? Because they're coming to Paramount Bristol. They're the infamous String Dusters. And if you love bluegrass, you do not want to miss this band. All right? So keep listening on the show today. We're going to give you a chance to win tickets to see the group, Infamous String Dusters, this Wednesday. That's right, tomorrow. You'll have a chance to see the band in Bristol, Virginia.
2: I'm surprised to see you at work today.
1: Why's that? Is Macaroni and Cheese Day?
2: Yeah.
1: I thought about not coming in.
2: just taking a minute.
1: I thought about just taking some time alone with my mac and cheese.
2: Well,
1: personal day.
2: Do you have a favorite? Is there any particular mac and cheese that you could recommend to the class?
1: The best mac and cheese I've ever eaten was by my aunt.
2: Uh-huh.
1: And she used to make it with pet milk. The little cans of pet milk.
2: Yeah.
1: Best I've ever eaten.
2: Was it like, but just chunks of cheese in there? What did
1: no,
2: she do?
1: No, she would melt it with the milk, the chunks of cheese, and create a sauce. I guess maybe a roux or whatever.
2: Yeah.
1: And then make the sauce.
2: It just changed your life. And forever.
1: It was the best I'd ever eaten, but it's been years since I've had it.
2: I worked for a place one time, and once a year, I don't know who it was that was on staff, but they enjoyed having a macaroni and cheese bar. They'd have a party, and you know, like I think it was like the Christmas party, and then you go in there and they would have like,
1: now that's the kind of invite I'd like to have.
2: They had the noodles set up, but then you had the mac and cheese bar, so you had different cheeses that you could put in there.
1: Why can't somebody invite me to that?
2: And then they'd have like toppings. You'd have crunchy stuff and you'd have bacon.
1: That sounds absolutely fantastic.

0: Well, I mean,
1: I bet it was.
0: But I, there's, you know, many times I think, wow, if only Steve had been there.
1: You know, I just wish I had a bowl this morning of it.
0: A bowl of macaroni and cheese?
1: I certainly do. I love, and you know what? I like it with grilled, chopped up hot dogs.
0: What?
1: Absolutely delicious with mac and cheese.
0: No, thank you.
1: Oh, you don't know what you're missing.
0: No.
1: It's really good.
0: Hang on.
1: But no, I mean, you know, there's so many different ways to make it. And I'm sure everybody has their favorite recipe. I mean, most of the time I'm eating Kraft.
0: Yeah.
1: You know, because I love it.
0: Do you get it with the dry cheese or do you get it with a squeeze kind?
1: No, I get it with the cheese mix. And then I put butter and milk in it and it becomes magic. You know, and I like it too, the deluxe, where, it, you know, it has the melted cheese with it.
0: Hang on.
1: And you just put it in there.
0: Well, I'll see if I can find some macaroni and cheese this morning and Instacart it to you.
1: Would you?
0: Yeah.
1: That would be sweet of you.
0: You act like I'm not looking on Instacart right now.
1: No, I believe you. I believe you because you're trying to take care of me in that area.
0: I know. I am because I know.
1: You do.
0: I know this is.
1: You must be hungry and you're thinking of your own breakfast. Is that what it is?
0: I will not be having macaroni cups, sir.
1: No, but I'm saying you're thinking of eating something else, aren't you? And that's why you would.
0: No, thank you. No.
1: I like the Chick-fil-A mac and cheese if you're going to get you.
0: They have. Do
1: I
0: they?
1: Think they have mac and cheese at Chick-fil-A.
0: Do they really?
1: It's the white cheddar mac and cheese.
0: Way.
1: I think so.
0: Wait, if they have it,
1: unless I'm thinking of somewhere else, but I'm pretty sure they have mac and cheese.
0: Dang.
1: Yeah.
0: Other it's good, than that, too. It's just going to be a little Kraft cup over here.
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10: No problems. I-26 and I-81 both in good shape. Routes 11 and 19, no problems. And we are pretty light on those surface streets in and around Kingsport, Bristol, and Johnson City this morning. I'm Jay Patricks in the Traffic Center on the Tri-Cities Traffic Station, 96.9 WXBQ.

0: 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Good morning. 66 degrees, 732.
1: From the WXBQ newsroom, I'm Kevin Castle. A Johnson City man faces a stack of charges following a break-in at his estranged wife's house, then shooting at pursuing police officers. The list against 49-year-old Ryan Bear is staggering. Attempted second-degree murder, aggravated assault, aggravated burglary, and aggravated stalking following Sunday's incident. A city report said Bear called the victim and threatened to steal her gun and use it against her place of employment. A report of shots fired was made, followed by police spotting Bear near the victim's workplace. Bear drove off from the scene, shooting the gun out the window at policemen until pulling over and surrendering. One man is charged after a gunshot at a Jefferson County residence. A local report said 44-year-old Charles Whidbey is facing one count of aggravated assault and unlawful hospital and is now listed in stable condition, according to police. U.S. Congressman Morgan Griffith says the Federal Emergency Management Agency will provide more than $1.2 million to Virginia to help reconstruct a bridge decimated by Hurricane Helene. A brief from Washington says the 160-foot-long structure will be connecting roadways once again in Damascus upon completion. Southwest Virginia counties and cities have received over $170 million in private, public, and federal dollars to complete repairs after the hurricane. Tennessee's recent grade in a nationwide list is nothing to write home about. The Volunteer State is dead last, number 50, for quality of life in the U.S. in CNBC's Best Places to Do Business survey, with dismal scores in access to health care, high crime, inadequate worker protections, and inclusiveness. Air quality was the only subcategory to score above average, but the overall reading was brought down with stats like its treatment of the LGBTQ community, according to the report, and the third highest amount of drug deaths in America. Tennessee's neighbors, Georgia and Arkansas, also made the top 10 list. For WXBQ News, I'm Kevin Castle. Al Archer's weather is next.
2: I'm meteorologist Alan Archer, WXBQ's forecast for the Tri-Cities. Partly cloudy to cloudy today, dry and a high of 88. Tonight, fair at 62. Tomorrow will be partly sunny. Hotter, high 94. I'm meteorologist Alan Archer at the Tri-Cities Weather Station, 96.9 WXBQ.

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1: 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You'll see some clouds and some sun today, but you won't see rain, according to Al, on the high at 88. 66 at WXBQ. Let's bring on Menthol Meredith. What's up, girl?
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3: Have y'all seen that Erling Haaland guy from Norway that was doing the World Cup? Oh, he looks like if Elsa from Frozen had a baby with a Mack truck. Oh, just a big old toe-headed chunk of a hunk. He reminds me of the good old days when men used to just come in that super big gulp size. But men these days are just so dang petite. I think it's all that oat milk. That Erling Haaland, though, he's so big and sexy, he's even got panting built into his name. Erling Haaland. Smack my butt and get me to Norway. Okay, y'all, I gotta go. I actually need to find out if I'm still banned from entering Norway.
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0: 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It's Steve and Nikki, 7:50, 10 away from 8 o'clock. Keep listening. We got concert tickets we're going to give away before 10 o'clock here on the show today. Mixture clouds and sun, the high at 88, 66 and fair at WXBQ.
1: Her wedding pictures are like a Bigfoot sighting. It's just like they didn't even happen.
0: Well,

0: I've been waiting a while.
1: They saw the new white dog that got off the plane. Apparently, she and Travis have a new white dog.
0: That doesn't help me any.
1: Well, I'm sorry.
0: There are those of us who would like to see the photographic evidence, thank you. We would just like to see pictures.
1: Somebody help her. Really get on my nerves.
0: Well, they don't have me.
1: Listen, there is a woman, and she wrote this online about dating apps, and I thought this was pretty cool. She said she didn't like them, and she preferred meeting someone the old-fashioned way, through alcohol and poor judgment.
0: There you go.
1: How about you?
0: I don't look at people the same way other people look at people. I'm not fit for human consumption.
1: To me, it would be a lot easier to ask someone on a date on a dating app than it would be in person.
0: Really?
1: Yeah, because you don't get that immediate embarrassing feeling once they say no. You know?
0: So you're just talking about just the asking of the question.
1: The asking of the question, because once they say no, then you're like shattered internally.
0: Would you be shattered internally? Or
1: if it was somebody I really wanted to go out with, I'd be a little upset, but I wouldn't show it to them, but I'd be like, oh, okay.
0: I'd be like, next.
1: I'd be internally like,
0: I am fine.
1: A horrible human being.
0: No.
1: Well, anyway, the reason I bring this up is because the old-fashioned way might have been a much better way for this dude in Fairless Hills, Pennsylvania. The cops the other day found a woman breaking into his home carrying a bottle of red wine and some Italian water ice.
0: Okay.
1: And she was crawling through the window. She had the evening planned.
0: With snacks.
1: Well, you know, because it always works in the movies.
0: Yeah.
1: But it didn't here. And after they arrested her, they got the full story on what was going on.
0: Okay.
1: She said that she met the homeowner on Match.com and they started dating a little bit back in January, but apparently she wasn't his type and he broke it off. But then the man started noticing things inside his home were mysteriously being rearranged.
0: How did she know where he lived?
1: That's a good question. Maybe he told her when they were dating.
0: Maybe he took her to his house.
1: It's possible.
0: Mm-hmm.
1: But anyway, things in his house started being mysteriously rearranged. I know I didn't put the TV over there. Okay. Anyway, he has never... Well, no. I checked this now. It said he had never given the woman his address. So there you go.
0: Oh.
1: But on the night... He was shocked to come home and find her standing outside of his house looking at him through the sliding glass door.
0: Wow.
1: And immediately called 911. I just hope he didn't buy that one wish willow and break it into half like that movie Obsession. Did you see that?
0: No.
1: You need to.
0: No.
1: You need to. But ladies, those of you who obsess or are obsessing over a guy, remember that there are plenty of fish in the ocean whose homes you can break into, I guess.
0: Okay, I hear your story. I know that I have a friend who broke up with a guy. She lived on an apartment. There was like a, you know how they have like the kind of like a deck area? And we were sitting in the living room one day, and this guy literally climbed up and stood up there. He was yelling at her. It's like, yeah, that ain't good.
1: Yeah.
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10: No issues. I-81, I-26, routes 11 and 19. Those are the connectors. They're all normal this morning, and no working accidents or congestion on those surface streets and secondaries around Kingsport, Bristol, and Johnson City right now. I'm Jay Patricks in the Traffic Center on the Tri-Cities Traffic Station, 96.9 WXBQ.

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1: The U.S. military is getting ready to put a blockade back in place around Iran's ports. I'm Dave Anthony, Fox News. It was lifted during the ceasefire. It'll be reimposed today as fighting rages on.
2: We will end up discontrolling the whole thing.
3: And what
2: they're doing is being very foolish, very stupid, and they've treated people horribly.
1: And President Trump says to keep the Strait of Hormuz safe, the U.S. will charge ships 20% for passage after a third day of American strikes.
4: The U.S. pounded Iran for 5 hours last night. CENTCOM says they hit military targets across 6 different locations.
1: Fox's Aisha Hosni also reports from the White House. Iran also keeps up the attacks.
4: The IRGC carried out drone and missile strikes on U.S. military targets in Bahrain, Kuwait, and Jordan. And a Dutch shipping firm says one of its vessels was struck off the coast of Oman.
1: And Iran also hit 2 other tankers, and oil prices keep rising back up more than 2%. WTI back to about $80 a barrel. A week ago, it was 68, something the president may discuss with Iraq's new prime minister today when he visits the White House for talks, trying to deepen a financial partnership with the U.S. There's another ICE shooting being protested and investigated. This one in Biddeford, Maine, where immigration agents were trying to detain someone here illegally.
5: Maine Senator Angus King said DHS Secretary Mark Wayne Mullen told him the officer opened fire after the driver tried to use his car as a weapon against agents. He also claims the shooting victim was not the target of the arrest warrant.
1: Fox's Nate Foy, a deputy U.S. Marshal, shot and killed trying to arrest a wanted fugitive in Louisiana. That led to a long standoff until the suspect was taken into custody, then hospitalized with injuries. South Carolina gets a new senator today. Lindsey Graham's sister Darlene will be sworn in after being appointed by the governor.
6: It is such a privilege to get to finish some of his important work.
1: Darlene Graham Nordone will finish the term for Senator Graham that will last till January. 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
8: Here's a preview of stories we're following on WXBQ. A Johnson City man is facing more than 20 charges related to multiple incidents in Bristol, Tennessee. Emergency response officials in Greene County want to hear from residents with damage from weekend flooding. U.S. Congressman Morgan Griffith has announced grant dollars have been secured to rebuild a bridge in Damascus. For WXBQ News, I'm Kevin Castle. Al Archer's weather is next.
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9: I'm meteorologist Alan Archer, WXBQ's forecast for the Tri-Cities. Partly cloudy to cloud today, dry and a high of 88. Tonight, fair at 62. Tomorrow will be partly sunny. Hotter, high 94. I'm meteorologist Alan Archer at the Tri-Cities Weather Station, 96.9 WXBQ.
10: What's up? Welcome to the Morning Air Show. It's Steve and Nikki coming up in this hour of the show. We're going to give you a chance to win those tickets to see Infamous String Dusters. That's going to be at the Paramount Bristol tomorrow. So if you love bluegrass, keep listening for the Touchstones to be caller number 11 to win. What's going on with you, Thomas?
11: I'm trying to live, man.
10: Thank you for the breakfast this morning, by the way.
11: Hey, no problem, no problem. I just want to let you know that it's still Tuesday.
10: Chick-fil-A didn't have any mac and cheese.
11: No, I tried for breakfast. You. It's macaroni and cheese day. I feel like you've been let down.
10: I have been let down.
11: You're also a macaroni and cheese lover. I'm sorry. You're present in my heart.
10: But that's okay. I appreciate the effort this morning. Got some Nashville notes coming up, though.

0: That's Ride, Ride, Ride, 96.9 WXBQ. It's Morning Air Show. Steve and Nikki, 66 degrees. We're expecting a high today around 88. That's Cordell. 66 at 96.9 WXBQ. We're sitting here munching on Chick-fil-A, and I'm trying not to be obvious.
1: You didn't have any macaroni and cheese. I'm sorry. I apologize, buddy. It's Macaroni and Cheese Day, by the way.
0: National Macaroni and Cheese Day.
1: Yeah, this is serious business. Sorry.
0: Nowhere serves mac and cheese at this time of the morning, apparently.
1: Sorry.
0: Stinks. Shania Twain says that she believes that there are a couple of singers in country music ready for worldwide stardom. You want to guess who they are?
1: I don't know. You tell me. Ella Langley and?
0: Well, you're right.
1: Okay.
0: First is Ella Langley. Shania says, Ella is taking us back a little bit to the country sound that I grew up with, which was more what my grandparents listened to, and that influenced me. I miss that in country music. The broader the margins, the better we're all going to be, and the more fans we're going to have from all over the world. The second, Shaboozey.
1: Oh, right on.
0: She says, he's an artist that has incredible presence. He's fun. It wouldn't even matter. I could see him doing a ballad and being just as engaging because he's got a lot of personality and he just has his own lane. She goes on to say, the more we encourage individuality and originality, the more global success our genre will have.
1: Well, we have a little friend who was backstage with Lauren Elena the other night, and she made one of those Build-A-Bears, and she took the audio of Lauren singing to Little Baby Benny and had that audio put in there, so when you squeeze it,
0: what a nice thing to do.
1: Lauren was like, she like teared up. Like, she was like so emotional. She's like, why did I never think of this as such a good idea? One of the things that she talked about on stage, and we were texting a little bit about this yesterday, she mentioned at Hard Rock that she couldn't believe it's been 10 years since she had her first number one on country radio. Right now, her song with Chase, All My Exes, sitting at 15 on the chart, and it may be a little bit higher since I saw it yesterday.
0: That's good.
1: Yeah, but she's excited, though. And then, of course, she's got this new music. She's got this single with Kane that's going to, you know, surely to goodness, they'll release that because that song is so good.
0: Oh, yeah, it's going to be released, and it's going to be a huge hit.
1: But I want you to know something. This girl is so grounded. Just, you know what, I just love her because she has such a good heart. And she's so appreciative and so thankful. She said that she can't believe that after all this time that she might be able to have another number one. That's, you know what? I mean, just humble, right? Like, just the sweetest thing ever. So if you love Lauren Elena, you're not wrong. You're spot on. And if you haven't really got into her music, you need to go check it out because she is something else.
0: I appreciate her perseverance.
1: Yeah.
0: She hasn't given up when easily she could have.
1: No, and she's had, you know, she's had more than one number one, but... You know, when you start thinking about it.
0: Well, she can sing, and she hasn't had the success that a lot of others have. And I think that she's a better vocalist than some of the others
1: that have achieved success. She's one of the best in Nashville right now.
0: So,
1: hands down.
0: If she's getting a wave, good for her.
1: I'm really happy for her right now.
0: Nashville Notes on the Morning Air Show.
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0: Blake Shelton. That's Let Him In Anyway. Song written by Hardy, 96.9 WXBQ. It's 826. Weather today looks good. A mixture of clouds and sun. The high 88 at 66.
1: Hang on a second. I was just seeing this crazy story. You're not supposed to, I guess, sit with your legs crossed for too long. I've heard that before. Okay? They say...
0: it's a lot tougher on a man.
1: They say one of the reasons that people like to sit that way is because it gives you a little extra support.
0: Mm-hmm.
1: Especially if you're leaning towards a computer. Now, the problem is, if that is your go-to position, it can cause you to have a lot of problems like muscle stiffness, aches, pains, and it can also cause a temporary bump in your blood pressure. So that's why the doctor makes you sit there when you go, you know how you go in to have your blood pressure taken and, you know, they get you to be quiet and you have to put your feet on the ground. It's like a whole situation. Basically, crossing your legs is good, but just don't do it for too long. Like I say, don't keep it in any one position for hours on end. Physical therapists recommend getting up, moving about every 30 minutes, whether you need to or not. There you go. But
0: sometimes it's necessary. Sometimes it's necessary to cross your legs.
1: This is the hard-hitting information that you're going to get from this show.
0: Like if you have to go.
1: Yeah.
0: You really have to go. Sometimes you have to cross your legs.
1: Sometimes.
0: Yeah.
1: It is what it is.
0: Yeah.
1: And it ain't what it ain't.
0: Yeah.
1: Thank you.
0: I remember my wife used to, when she really had to go, like if she was in a car or something, she'd be like, wait, wait. I mean, I thought you had to go. You don't understand.
1: She's like, you got to psych yourself up. You have to get that the mental place. Be like, okay, now.
0: Now run.
1: Now.
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8: No issues. I-81, I-26, routes 11 and 19. Those are the connectors. They're all normal this morning, and no working accidents or congestion on those surface streets and secondaries around Kingsport, Bristol, and Johnson City right now. I'm Jay Patricks in the Traffic Center on the Tri-Cities Traffic Station, 96.9 WXBQ.

0: 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Sunshine at 68 degrees. 96.9 WXBQ.
1: From the WXBQ newsroom, I'm Kevin Castle. A Johnson City man faces a stack of charges following a break-in at his estranged wife's house, then shooting at pursuing police officers. The list against 49-year-old Ryan Bear is staggering. Attempted second-degree murder, aggravated assault, aggravated burglary, and aggravated stalking following Sunday's incident. A city report said Bear called the victim and threatened to steal her gun and use it against her place of employment. A report of shots fired was made, followed by police spotting Bear near the victim's workplace. Bear drove off from the scene, shooting the gun out the window at policemen until pulling over and surrendering.
2: A Blountville woman was arrested on Friday after she is said to have financially exploited a family member who was in the hospital. The Sullivan County Sheriff's Office says that 49-year-old Julie Kitzmiller was arrested after a grand jury returned an indictment against her for one count of financial exploitation of an elderly vulnerable adult and three counts of identity theft. Police said the investigation began as a report of identity theft, as a complainant reported that loans had been taken out in the victim's name, and several charges were found on the victim's bank account while she was hospitalized. Kitzmiller, the victim's daughter-in-law and caretaker at the time of the alleged thefts, was arrested Friday. I'm Jay Patricks.
1: Greene County emergency management officials are asking county and city residents to submit reports on any damages suffered during recent flooding to their offices by Thursday. Any home or business owner with structural or other types of damage can call the county's emergency offices and leave a detailed voicemail with name, address, site of the damages, and detailed information about the property. The information will be forwarded to state officials, then evaluated by FEMA to determine a ruling on a disaster declaration. The review is not a guarantee of relief funding, according to the agency. For WXBQ News, I'm Kevin Castle. Al Archer's weather is next.
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4: I'm meteorologist Alan Archer, WXBQ's forecast for the Tri-Cities. Partly cloudy to cloudy today, dry and a high of 88. Tonight, fair at 62. Tomorrow will be partly sunny. Hotter, high 94. I'm meteorologist Alan Archer at the Tri-Cities Weather Station, 96.9 WXBQ.

0: John Morgan, that's Kid Myself on the Morning Air Show. Steve and Nikki, what's up today? A mixture of clouds and sun, that's Cordendale with a high today at 88. It's sunny and it's 68 at WXBQ. And I think every golfer will tell you that a golfer's bag of clubs is a personal thing.
1: Yeah, you don't mess with that.
0: Mm-mm. They're handpicked and shaped by experience.
1: Oh.
0: And it's an extension of your identity and deeply tied to the memory of every good and bad shot.
1: Anybody that's seen Happy Gilmore knows that's maybe true. Go ahead.
0: So they don't need a bear stealing them.
1: Mm.
0: There was a bear that was caught on video doing just that on a course in British Columbia, which was weird because I always thought bears were into tennis. But Sunday at Golden Eagle Golf Club in Pitt Matthews, there was no picnic a basket. So Yogi decided to pick up the bag of golf clubs and took off.
1: Mm.
0: The golfer in the video is yelling, "Those are my clubs, man!" The bear was like, "Oh, my bad, my bad." No.
1: Those are not cheap either. If you have good ones.
0: Why would you do that? Why would you, though? "Those are my clubs, man!"
1: What was he supposed to do?
0: I mean, did he expect the bear to turn around and go, "I need him. I need him. I'm sorry.
1: It was
0: I need
1: just,
0: him."
1: Just as effective as yelling stop.
0: Neither I'm playing one 18 over on the next course.
1: Yeah. Don't tell my wife. Go ahead.
0: Anyway, the bear dragged the bag to some bushes and trees went off the course where a second bear was eagerly awaiting the loot.
1: There had to be snacks in there, don't you think? Like, there had to be something.
0: It's unclear whether the golfers got their clubs back. They say it happened on the 14th tee, you know, the whole dog legs right and then it bears left.
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0: That's Ashley McBride. What if we don't? 96.9 WXBQ. It's today's country and your 24 karat favorites. You know, there's a pretty good bluegrass band. They're called the Infamous String Dusters. They're actually more of, what do they call it? A progressive acoustic bluegrass band.
1: Yeah.
0: A lot of people don't know what progressive acoustic means. You being a musician, could you help them out here?
1: Yeah, it's just fancy. It's fancy.
0: That's what you're going
1: with? They're
0: like,
1: they're like Rush, but for bluegrass. So.
0: You should be saying they're the Grammy winning Jamgrass Quintet. Jamgrass, I said. Jamgrass.
1: What he said.
0: They're the Infamous String Dusters. And they're going to be in concert tomorrow night at Paramount Bristol. A show for you. The tickets are free for you if you happen to be caller 11 right now on the toll-free lines. 1-800-332-3697. If you love bluegrass and you'd like to see these Grammy award-winning artists, then you need to get on the phone right now.
1: It's like Rush, but bluegrass.
0: Is that jamgrass?
1: I guess.
0: Bing, bing, bling, bling, bling. Bling, bling. Like that?
1: Progress. Not progress, but like...
0: Not crabgrass, but jamgrass.
1: Yes.
0: Call now.
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6: Little spot of congestion near the intersection of Kingsport Highway and Airport Road. Looks like that is clearing up right now. No other problems. The connector's all good. That's I-81, I-26, Routes 11 and 19, and all the surface streets around the Tri-Cities. No working accidents or congestion to report. I'm Jay Patricks in the Traffic Center on the Tri-Cities Traffic Station, 96.9 WXBQ.

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1: It'll be back in place this afternoon. I'm Dave Anthony, Fox News. The blockade on Iran's ports that President Trump lifted during the ceasefire goes back in place after fighting flared back up.
2: And it's a blockade not for anybody but Iran. In other words, anybody doing business with Iran can't go through. Everyone else will be able to go through.
1: But Iran insists it remains the guardian of the Strait of Hormuz.
3: There's been a flurry of Iran firing on commercial shipping, where the Dutch shipper Stolt Tankers now confirms that one of their tankers, flagged the Stolt Magnesium, flagged out of Liberia, was hit. United Arab Emirates had two tankers who were hit. One crew member was killed. Strikes on commercial shipping prompted the U.S. to launch strikes up and down the coast of Iran. As the president says, the U.S. is going to take control of the strait and charge 20% reimbursement for security.
1: Fox's Mike Tobin in Tel Aviv. The price of oil is rising back up today, more than 3%. WTI back to $80 a barrel. Last week it was 68. That dropped back down to pre-Iran conflict levels. It brought gas prices down too, and that's why we just got a June inflation report showing an overall consumer price decline.
4: We came down 0.4%. So negative read on the headline month to month. We were looking for 0.1% to the downside. We got 0.4.
1: And Fox Business Network Cheryl Cassoni also reports the annual CPI inflation rate for June also dropped from May's 4.2% to 3.5%. And that's something the new Federal Reserve Chairman Kevin Warsh will be asked about an hour from now when he testifies at a House hearing on the economy. This afternoon, two Supreme Court justices will testify at a Senate hearing. Elena Kagan and Amy Coney Barrett.
5: They're expected to testify on the court's proposed fiscal year 2027 budget amid efforts to beef up security. The U.S. Marshals Service says that in 2025, it saw a 57% increase in security incidents involving the judges. U.S. Marshals Service says it investigated more than 1,000 serious threats.
1: Fox's Alex Hogan. 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
6: I'm meteorologist Alan Archer, WSBQ's forecast for the Tri-Cities. Partly cloudy clouds today, dry and high of 88, tonight fair at 62, tomorrow will be partly sunny, hotter, high 94. I'm meteorologist Alan Archer at the Tri-Cities Weather Station, 96.9 WXBQ. 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
7: Welcome to the final hour of the Morning Air Show. It's Steve and Nikki. Coming up in this hour, going to be talking weird consequences. Or coincidences, my apologies. Weird coincidences.
8: That was a lot.
7: Well, I got to do something because I know you're not bringing anything.
8: You don't know. Listen, I'm talking about grilling. It's National Grilling Month, man. I got grill tips. Thank you.
7: National Mac and Cheese Day. That's all that matters.
8: Wow. Well, you're going to get the grill to go with it.
7: Okay. Got some birthdays to go with that, too.

0: WXBQ. Good morning. Who's this?
1: This is Alexis.
0: Hey there, Alexis. Where are you calling from?
1: Bristol, Virginia.
0: You are caller 11.
2: Congratulations, Alexis.
1: Thank you so much.
2: Would you like to see the band tomorrow night at the Paramount Bristol?
1: Yes, I'm actually going to give them to my grandfather. He's having a hard time right now.
2: Oh, he is going to love it. The infamous String Dusters, Grammy-winning bluegrass band, or they call it Jamgrass. It'll be a lot of fun.
1: Thank you, Dad.
2: You're very welcome. I hope your grandfather enjoys and tell him we'll be praying for you.
1: Thank you very much.
2: Tell us your 24-karat country.
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0: Chase Matthew, that's All My Exes, 96.9 WXBQ. Your home of free tickets to Lonesome Pine Raceway. They got some big races happening this weekend, and you can win tickets, so keep listening throughout the day. The gates open Saturday, 4 p.m., and racing starts at 7 p.m. As far as the weather goes today, you'll see some clouds, you'll see some sun, and it won't be as hot, but still 88's high enough for me.
1: Yeah. Yeah. Kind of roasty.
0: Humidity's right around 83% at 68 here at the show. What's up with you?
1: Listen, do you grill out?
0: I like to grill. I haven't done it in a while, but okay. I love to do that.
1: You're supposed to have like 13 grilling days a year.
0: Really?
1: Yeah, yeah. I don't know how they came up with that particular number.
0: Well, I guess they're adding in holidays like 4th of July, maybe, Memorial Day, things
1: maybe.
0: Like that.
1: Maybe. They say the number is even higher in like Wyoming, Oregon, Michigan, New Hampshire.
0: That's because they got a lot of beef out there.
1: Well, and the states that grill the least are Vermont, Mississippi, and Hawaii.
0: Yeah, yeah. They're more into pork.
1: But you can still barbecue.
0: Yeah, they have luau, so I mean, guess, you know.
1: Surprise, 84% of Americans said they'd grill more if they had opportunities. Another 40% say they aren't 100% comfortable with the grill. Now, do you feel like you're comfortable with your grill?
0: I absolutely am. I don't have a grill anymore. But I had one and I loved it. I had a gas grill, propane gas grill. Let me tell you something, though. We were talking about this yesterday. I don't know if you remember this, but I was telling you that I read something where they say that people believe that when you cook outdoors, the food tastes better. Yeah.
1: Yeah. So. And I don't know about you, but I mean, I appreciate the propane and the propane accessories, but I do enjoy. I enjoy the charcoal. I need it to taste like, you know, like it came out of a forest fire. I need it to be.
0: See, I don't like it so blackened that all you can taste is charcoal.
1: Steve, that's exactly the way I need that.
0: And really?
1: Dude, yeah, I know. Just look at me. I there's something wrong with me, clearly. I know.
0: I'm just going to throw one word out to you. Carcinogens.
1: I don't know why they're so delicious. Those carcinogens, whatever. I don't know.
0: I've heard it both ways.
1: Yeah. I mean, it's kind of, you know. But there's something about all roasty toasty. Delicious. Thank you. Here are the five biggest grilling sins, okay? According to Talker Research.
0: All right. I'm writing these down.
1: Number five, pressing down on a burger with a spatula.
0: Yeah, they say that you knock out all the juice and the flavor leaves when you do that.
1: Backseat grilling. It's like being a backseat driver, somebody that's always, you know, kind of hanging out in the background.
0: Oh, yeah.
1: There's
0: always that person.
1: About what you ought to be doing.
0: Yeah. You letting that cook too long.
1: Opening the lid unnecessarily.
0: Yeah, you should keep it closed as long as you can.
1: You're supposed to allow your meat to rest for it to be juicy.
0: That's right.
1: They say not allowing that meat to rest before serving is a grilling no-no.
0: That's why they say that if you're going to cook it medium, you take it off at medium rare. And, you know, just go one ahead of everything you're going to do because that gives it time to rest.
1: The number one grilling sin is touching another person's grill without permission.
0: Oh, yeah. That's a no-no. That is a no-no.
1: How bad is that, though, really?
0: Oh, that's cardinal sin if you are a griller. Because, I mean, dudes know this. So dudes don't try to do this.
1: Okay.
0: Dudes will see other dudes' grills and goes, man, that's awesome. But they will not unless the other dude goes, hey, man, can you watch this for me while I go over here and get a drink or something like that? That's the only time that you take control of another dude's grill.
1: Really?
0: Yeah, and you don't get up all in their grill.
1: Oh. Okay, Nelly. All right. Okay.
0: No, really, it's just a thing.
1: Well, that's it.
0: It's a bro code. Remember that, Nikki.
2: It's okay. I'm a lifeguard.
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0: Wilson Westbrook wrapping up an exclusive WXBQ No Talk Triple Play. That's Painted You Pretty. It's a morning air show. Steve and Nikki, 9:35, 25 away from 10, the forecast with Al coming up in a bit. Well, there was a family that had booked an Airbnb in San Diego for a vacation. It was the first time they'd ever booked an Airbnb.
1: Okay.
0: And when they went inside the house, their two teenage daughters were looking at some of the artwork and the photos that were on the wall.
1: Okay.
0: One picture was this blown up photo. It was an overhead drone style shot of a crowded beach, and there were like 30 people in the sand and on the water.
1: Okay.
0: Their father walked by, pointed at one guy and said, "You know, that looks like me." The girls looked closer, and it was him in the photo. It was Dad.
1: Oh, wow.
0: And in front of him was one of the sisters. And walking out of the water onto the beach was their brother. This was all in the photo in this house they'd never been before. Service. They remembered the trip, a beach vacation from about 10 years ago. They remembered the bathing suits they were wearing in the picture. And here it was, a randomly taken photo 10 years later, hanging in a random house that they were renting for a family vacation.
1: Okay, wait. Okay, now let me ask you this. Did anything weird happen other than that?
0: Not that I'm aware of.
1: Then you know what you would call that? You would call that a God wink. They're exactly where they were supposed to be when they were supposed to be there. That was a sign.
0: No, it reminds me of that funny movie with the ending, Steve, with the picture of all the people. Oh, yeah, that's right. The Shining!
1: No!
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6: Dizziness or loss of balance will affect 90 million Americans sometime during their lifetime. Dizziness is the number one complaint reported to medical providers for adults over 70. Balance-related falls account for more than half of the accidental deaths in the elderly. Balance-related falls cause over 300,000 hip fractures in individuals over 65 years of age. 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
8: I'm meteorologist John Archer. WXBQ's forecast for the Tri-Cities. Partly cloudy to cloudy today. Dry and high of 88. Tonight, fair at 62. Tomorrow will be partly sunny. Hotter, high 94. I'm meteorologist John Archer at the Tri-Cities Weather Station, 96.9 WXBQ.

0: Ella Langley said that she was most intimidated meeting him.
1: Eric Church?
0: Mm-hmm. Sure enough.
1: Isn't that funny?
0: I know. Because she admired his music so much and enjoyed his songwriting and starstruck by him.
1: Wow.
0: And he was just Eric Church.
1: I remember he came by doing radio tour back in the day. Like, right, I would think maybe during the Hell on the Heart, or maybe it was Love Your Love the Most, might have been the song that was out at the time. And he was talking about growing up over the mountain, and he was talking about how his dad was like a big Seeger fan. And how that was a big deal to him. Like, he, you know, he was, if somebody would make him nervous, probably meeting Bob Seeger would have been like.
0: Well, you know, Morgan Wallen said that Eric Church is the reason he started liking country music.
1: It's kind of, it's funny though. It's funny because it's full circle at this point. Mm-hmm. So, you know, Eric,
0: sure enough,
1: you know, he's inspired a lot of music.
0: He really has.
1: Now,
0: so. He really has. That's Love Your Love the Most. It's a morning air show at 9:49, 11 away from 10 o'clock. Today, partly cloudy. That's according to meteorologist Al Archer. The thing is, there will be no rain, Al says. 88, the expected high. It's time now for birthdays being brought to you by Tommy's Plumbing.
1: All right, happy birthday today to Dominic Durst and Johnson City. Kendra White in Irwin's having a birthday. She's 16. Levi Johnson in Coburn's turning 12 today. Mila Peters in Kingsport's 20. And then Miss Shirley Warren in Bristol's having a birthday.
2: Hi, Shirley.
0: This morning's winner grabs free coffee from Tommy's Plumbing. If you've got a leak, let Tommy's take a peek. And the winner is
1: Shirley Warren in Bristol.
2: Get out of here.
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2: In the club.
0: Is everybody in the club? Spam.
1: Thank you.
0: WXBQ.com is where you go to get signed up for the birthday bonanza. 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That's going to do it for us tomorrow on the show. You could have another chance to join the winners. We've got tickets to give away from Lonesome Pine Raceway, and they'll have a chance to win more concert tickets for the big show tomorrow at the Paramount Bristol. All right, listen, Marcus is up next. Those tickets could be yours on his show as well today, so be listening. Until tomorrow morning at 6 a.m., I hope you have a great day. Enjoy the sunshine. Peace and love, y'all.
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0: 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Bristol, Kingsport, Johnson City, USA.
1: Prices are going down for now. I'm Dave Anthony, Fox News. An inflation report out this morning shows a decline last month.
2: The drop in energy prices last month had a big impact on inflation. The consumer price index for June declined 0.4%. Excluding food and energy, core prices were unchanged. For the year ending in June, the CPI cooled to 3.5%.
1: That is down from 4.2% annual inflation rate in May. But Fox's Jenny Casola also reports,
2: since June, crude oil prices have moved higher, which is likely to impact more recent inflation readings.
1: And Kevin Warsh will be asked about that and interest rate. That is down from 4.2% annual inflation rate in May, but Fox's Jenny Casola also reports,
2: since June, crude oil prices have moved higher, which is likely to impact more recent inflation readings.
1: And Kevin Warsh will be asked about that and interest rates when the new Federal Reserve Chairman testifies at the House in a few minutes. And Fox's Mark Meredith reports from the Capitol, another House hearing starting now. We'll have two Supreme Court justices testifying. Elena Kagan and Amy Coney Barrett.
3: The Supreme Court asking lawmakers for more than $200 million for the next fiscal year. That is an increase from the year prior. Majority of this new money would likely be going to security, with the additional Supreme Court justices expected to get an additional 6 agents each. Justice Amy Coney Barrett herself was the victim of a swatting attack back in May. That's when someone calls 911 claiming an emergency, potentially sending the SWAT team to your house. But of course, there's no crisis, only manufactured chaos.
1: Justices Kagan and Barrett will also testify at the Senate this afternoon around the same time that Lindsey Graham's sister Darlene will be sworn in to replace her late brother, who died Saturday, finishing the Republicans' term that ends in January. A blockade around Iran's ports goes back into effect this afternoon as President Trump vows to control the Strait of Hormuz and charge ships for security after a third straight day of American strikes on Iran.
4: The United States Military Central Command says targets included Iranian coastal surveillance sites plus drone and missile systems. Iran's responded with attacks on Bahrain, Jordan, and two tankers linked to the United Arab Emirates. One mariner was killed and 8 others wounded.
1: Jonathan Savage, America's listening to Fox News. Thanks for
5: listening. Hey, what's up? Good morning, Marcus with you, WXBQ. Hey, Nikki, I gotta ask you a question. Do I look tired? Just look at me. Look me over.
6: You look, ragged.
5: Ragged? That's worse than tired.
6: Oh, you ask us.
5: Well, I came in here today. First person I saw said, are you okay? You look tired. I feel like I feel okay.
6: I know why it is. Okay. I know what's going on.
5: Go ahead.
6: A little hair situation back here. Also, we're not used to seeing you in a shirt that has wrinkles.
5: I'm an absolute mess today. I got to get this figured out. All right, coming up, Kane Brown.
6: Are you mad at me now?
5: No.
6: You ask a question, you get an answer.
5: Do you have an iron I can borrow, please?

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0: George Strait, Living and Living Well at 96.9 WXBQ. It is 24 Karat Country. Man, what a beautiful day taking shape. Finally, no chance of rain. Right now, we're looking at, temperatures around 74 here at WXBQ. Going to be a beautiful afternoon, it looks like. Hey, coming up this weekend, racing is back at Lonesome Pine Raceway. And we're going to have your chance to win some tickets today. 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
4: 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I'm running for governor to keep Tennessee affordable, to keep China from buying up our farmland, and keep our school curriculum under our control. I'll work to control property taxes for longtime residents and defend our culture. 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I'm John Rose, and I am applying to do the job.
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talking. 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Finishing up your No Talk Triple Play, WXPQ New Country here from Jacob Hackworth. The name of this song is What Took You So Long?

0: Jacob Hackworth. He's been an established songwriter for a while, and now getting to sing some of his own stuff, getting it on country radio, and we're happy to hear it. That is his new song, What Took You So Long, at 96.9 WXBQ. It is today's country and your 24-karat country favorites. Hope you're having a great morning out there. Beautifully sunny right now, and we'll hopefully continue to see some dry conditions over the next little bit. We'll get your full forecast coming up. For meteorologist Alan Archer, he's back with a look at things here next.
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6: I'm meteorologist Alan Archer. Over the SPQ's forecast for the Tri-Cities. Partly cloudy to cloudy today. Dry and a high of 88. Tonight, fair at 62. Tomorrow will be partly sunny. Hotter, high 94. I'm meteorologist Alan Archer at the Tri-Cities Weather Station, 96.9 WXBQ.

0: today's country in your 24 karat country favorites, 96.9. WXBQ, Ella and Morgan, I can't love you anymore. I've been passed a note. Not one of those like giggly notes you got in school about something silly. This is about traffic. Issue in Elizabethton on G Street. As there's some traffic that has been shifted around due to a hole that was discovered in the westbound travel lane. It's not a sinkhole. It was formed due to a leaking storm drain that's caused. It's been caused by heavy rain. So they're diverting traffic on G Street in Elizabethton. So just watch out through there for maybe a different traffic pattern than normal. We're headed towards 11. Checking the news coming up for you.
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7: 34 years. That's how long Marsha Blackburn has been in politics. She ran for Congress, State Senate, Congress 8 more times, U.S. Senate twice. I voted for her, and I bet you did too. Now Marsha Blackburn wants to end her career as governor. We all owe Marsha our sincere thanks for her service, but we don't owe her the governor's office.
8: John Rose.
7: It's not a reward. 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I'm John Rose. Like President Trump and previous Tennessee governors, I'm a CEO. 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I created jobs. 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I'm John Rose, and I'm applying to do the job.
8: For Governor, John Rose. Keep Tennessee, Tennessee. Paid for by Rose for Tennessee. Jeff Akin, Treasurer.
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0: 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Bristol, Kingsport, Johnson City, USA.
1: The head of the Fed testifies at the House. I'm Dave Anthony, Fox News.
2: The inflation surge of the last 5 years will be a thing of the past.
1: And new Federal Reserve Chairman Kevin Warsh tells lawmakers they're committed to lower prices even when dealing with
2: conflicts overseas and the rest. We can't have and shouldn't have a direct control on that. But inflation's a choice. We monetary policymakers need to choose lower prices.
1: Oil and gas prices have risen this week after flare-up and fighting with Iran, but last month there was no inflation. Consumer prices were down 0.4% from May. There was inflation year over year, but June's annual rate of increase dropped from 4.2% to 3.5%. Before Warsh spoke, Democratic Congresswoman Maxine Waters urged the chairman to resist White House interference.
3: Trump has repeatedly attacked your predecessor, Chairman Jerome Powell, because he refused to kiss the ring and bend monetary policy to the president's demands.
1: At another House hearing, two Supreme Court justices are testifying for the first time in 7 years, asking Congress for an increase in the security budget. Justice Elena Kagan told lawmakers police expect
4: 38% annual increase in threats this year, which follows a 25% increase last year. For some of us, those threats have come very close.
1: And Justice Amy Coney Barrett went into detail.
5: 6 weeks ago, I was the victim of a swatting incident.
1: That's when someone makes a fake 911 call leading to a big police response.
5: Many of us, me included, have received threatening anonymous deliveries designed to intimidate and harass us.
1: After a third day of U.S. military strikes on Iran, a blockade goes into effect again around Iran's ports in 5 hours as Iran keeps trying to control the Strait of Hormuz with attacks on ships and oil tankers in the last 2 days. 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
6: 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Thanks so much for tuning in as we get another hour of country music on for you. WXBQ, some of the biggest artists in country music going to play this hour. We've got Lainey Wilson coming up. We'll do something from Blake Shelton. One from Keith Whitley, classic, in just a little while. Plus a whole lot more great country music as we get going. The Tri-Cities number one. 96.

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0: Kimberly Perry has teamed up with Kaitlyn Butts to remake You Lie, which was the opening track from the band Perry's 2010 debut album. Kind of reimagine it a little bit. It sounds pretty cool. I like it. There's the band Perry right there, Psychological. At 96.9 WXBQ. Hey, coming up this week, WXBQ, well, we're going to be out broadcasting live. We're going to be over at the grand opening of Friendship Hyundai of Kingsport. Steve Stroud going to be there coming up this Thursday from 11 to 1. 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I know they're going to have some special deals for the grand opening. 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

0: That's Chad. Chad Brock. Yes. At 96.9 WXBQ. Just feels different outside today. No really threat of rain. Feels like that's the first time we've had that in a while. And I don't know, I was driving outside on the way to work. Obviously outside. I was driving to work and it was sunny and it just felt odd, different. But yeah, what a nice day taking shape right now. 76 degrees here at WXBQ. Going to get your forecast here. See when rain is scheduled to return. Got details on that in just a bit from meteorologist Alan Archer. Hang on.
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8: I'm meteorologist Alan Archer, WXBQ's forecast for the Tri-Cities. Partly cloudy to cloudy today, dry and a high of 88. Tonight, fair at 62. Tomorrow will be partly sunny. Hotter, high 94. I'm meteorologist Alan Archer at the Tri-Cities Weather Station, 96.9 WXBQ.

Cash rolling over, laid back in a thrift store beach chair, dropping limes in a Corona. But she looks back, yeah, she throws me a kiss like, honey, I sure want you. And it's 103 between her and me, and only 92 in Daytona. And

0: Just 11 days out from having those guys in Kingsport at FunFest. Brothers Osborne, there's Rum. At WXVQ, they're going to be in Kingsport with Leanne Rimes July 25th for that show there at J. Fred Johnson Stadium. Always a lot of fun. And it will be a doubleheader this year with Leanne Rimes and the Brothers Osborne. Make sure you join us out there for the fun as tickets still available through funfest.net. And we'll be out there, of course, throughout FunFest week. Be out there for the giant screen outdoor movie a week from tomorrow. And then, we'll be out there for the concerts, too. Coming up a week from Saturday. Headed towards noon, that means news is coming up. Latest from Kevin Castle, set to go at the top of the hour.
1: Now, let's hear it for our Mom of the Year.
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2: President changes course. I'm Lisa Brady, Fox News. A day after announcing a cargo fee as reimbursement for securing the Strait of Hormuz, President Trump just posting he's decided to replace that fee with trade and investment deals in the U.S. by various Gulf states. The U.S. had criticized Iran for its plan to charge tolls in the Strait. This breaking as President Trump holds a White House meeting with the new Prime Minister of Iraq. Republican Senator James Lankford telling Fox that relationship is important for U.S. security.
3: We're going to maintain pressure on Iran. We've got to be able to make sure that we're able to launch and to be able to move from that area. So maintaining a relationship with the United States and with the leadership of Iraq is important in the days ahead.
2: Also, just getting word from Kuwait's military, its air defenses are responding to an attack. This follows Iran counterattacks on more Gulf allies after a third straight night of U.S. attacks over Iranian attacks on commercial ships. The Emiratis threatening to strike after two tankers were hit, killing one mariner, wounding eight others. Also, just getting word, ICE is suspending most vehicle stops nationwide after two deadly confrontations in the past week in Texas and in Maine, where a second day of protests is underway.
4: Abolish ICE! Abolish ICE!
2: The co-president of the State Nurses Association leading chants outside a detention facility in Maine. A senior ICE source tells Fox the policy change on suspending vehicle stops will be temporary until new training is approved by the head of Homeland Security and given to immigration agents in the field. The new Fed chair assuring Congress the central bank will get policy right and that the inflation surge of the past 5 years will be a thing of the past.
5: We share a resolute commitment to ensure price stability.
2: Kevin Warsh appearing before a House panel just after the latest inflation report showing prices dropped in June by 0.4% and cooled year over year. 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
6: From the WXBQ Newsroom, I'm Kevin Castle. Greene County emergency management officials are asking county and city residents to submit reports on any damages suffered during recent flooding to their offices by Thursday. Any home or business owner with structural or other types of damage can call the county's emergency offices and leave a detailed voicemail with name, address, site of the damages, and detailed information about the property. The information will be forwarded to state officials, then evaluated by FEMA to determine a ruling on a disaster declaration. The review is not a guarantee of relief funding, according to the agency. One man is charged after a gunshot at a Jefferson County residence. A local report said 44-year-old Charles Whidbey is facing one count of aggravated assault and unlawful possession of a deadly weapon following the incident on Meadow Woods Circle. While Wildby was taken into custody, the victim, who suffered a gunshot wound to the stomach, was taken to a Knoxville hospital and is now listed in stable condition, according to police.
7: A house fire in Marion Monday night leaves one person dead. The fire happened in the 800 block of Cumberland Street just after 5 p.m. Firefighters entered the smoke-filled home searching for an elderly resident who was reportedly still inside. The person was located and transported to Smith County Community Hospital, where he died from his injuries. The victim's name was not released. One firefighter was also treated and released from the hospital. I'm Rick Allen.
6: Organizers of Kingsport Fun Fest and the Sullivan County Health Council are providing entertainment and education in one evening. The agency announced hands-on CPR training will take place each evening of the Fun Fest concert series at J. Fred Johnson Stadium, allowing attendees to receive proper CPR instruction in between musical acts. The exercise will take place in a designated tent on site beside the FunFest merchandise area. Last year, 527 participants became lay responders with the help of volunteer EMS techs, healthcare, and fire department employees. Drivers in Elizabethton will notice road workers along G Street making repairs due to weather-related damages over the weekend. A report from the city said the constant rainfall resulted in a hole forming near storm drains between South Roan and South Watauga Streets.
0: The statement noted that the opening is not a sinkhole. Westbound traffic will be diverted to the middle lane while workers complete repairs. For WXBQ News, I'm Kevin Castle. Al Archer's weather is next.
8: John Archer, WXBQ's forecast for the Tri-Cities. Partly cloudy clouds today, dry and a high of 88. Tonight, fair at 62. Tomorrow will be partly sunny. Hotter, high 94. I'm meteorologist Alan Archer at the Tri-Cities Weather Station, 96.9 WXBQ.
9: Thanks for listening. Well, we're getting back to like water park weather. A couple folks in my neighborhood pretty much have their own water park in their yard now, which is less than ideal. But yeah, we're starting to see drier weather, warmer temperatures here for the next few days at least. All right, got some country coming up from Eric Church, Jackson Dean, Hugh Harding, too, at the Tri-Cities, home for country. 96.

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He had a number one with Don't Come Looking. Also, another number one with Heavens to Betsy. That one not number one yet, but he's trying to get there. Jackson Dean, Make a Liar. 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

0: 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Caller at 1-hit wonder if you want, but it's better to have one hit than none. That's the way I look at it. 1224. It's a great song, by the way. Marcus hanging out with you. Got Lonesome Pine action this weekend. Lonesome Pine Raceway is back, and they're going to be racing there on Saturday. Gates open at 4, racing at 7, and we've got your chance to win tickets to Lonesome Pine Raceway in Coburn, the newly renovated, awesome facility. Listen up for your chance to win some tickets. We're going to let you have some fun this weekend. 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
5: 34 years. That's how long Marsha Blackburn has been in politics. She ran for Congress, State Senate, Congress 8 more times, U.S. Senate twice. I voted for her, and I bet you did too. Now Marsha Blackburn wants to end her career as governor. We all owe Marsha our sincere thanks for her service, but we don't owe her the governor's office.
6: John Rose.
5: It's not a reward. It's a tough job for a tough, conservative CEO. I'm John Rose. Like President Trump and previous Tennessee governors, I'm a CEO. 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I created jobs. I made a payroll and made tough decisions. 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
6: For Governor, John Rose. Keep Tennessee, Tennessee. 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Jeff Aiken, Treasurer.
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0: need a favorite jelly roll at 96.9 WXBQ. Well, hey there. It is Marcus Brooks hanging out Tuesday afternoon. Coming up on Friday. Well, I'm already thinking about the weekend, okay? But coming up on Friday, we're going to be doing our Food City Friday Top 5 at 5. We want you to keep track of the first five songs that we play after 5 o'clock on Friday. Once that fifth song starts, be caller 11. And if you can tell Drake the five songs that played in order, you'll win a $50 Food City gift card. 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

0: sick, Kane Brown. WXPQ. Kane Brown recently had to go through one of the things I fear a lot. Getting hit in the head by a golf ball. He was out on the golf course several weeks ago. Got hit in the ear by somebody's drive. And had to get a bunch of stitches. There's some videos out there on TikTok. Blood on his shirt and everything. And he had an MRI. Or maybe it was some sort of scan to determine that he didn't have a fractured skull or anything like that. But man, you always, I would be just as likely to hit someone with a golf ball as for me to get hit, because when I hit that ball, I don't know where it's going. But he got hit out there on the golf course. Luckily, he's okay. But man, yeah, pretty gruesome injury there, but he is all good. Rolling towards 1 o'clock. We'll do Choosing Texas, because why not? Ella's got that next at XBQ.
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1: The Middle East is coming together. I'm Lisa Brady, Fox News. That assessment from President Trump a short time ago as he meets with Iraq's new prime minister in the Oval Office.
2: This man is going to be a great leader in the Middle East, beyond Iraq. His influence is going to spread all throughout the Middle East.
1: 41-year-old Ali al-Zayedi took office in May as Iraq's youngest ever prime minister. Today's meeting comes just hours before a U.S. blockade of Iranian ports resumes. But President Trump changed his mind about charging a cargo fee for securing the Strait of Hormuz after calls from Gulf allies.
2: And they said, we'd love to do it a different way. We'd love to invest in the United States with billions and billions of dollars.
1: Reverting back to his position that no one should be able to charge a fee for passage.
2: But we were doing it as a reimbursement. The Gulf states are going to invest a tremendous amount of money into the United States, and that was very satisfactory to me. I think it's actually much better.
1: The president also saying he does not regret lifting the blockade, telling reporters he gave Iran a chance to make a deal, but now fighting has resumed with three straight nights of U.S. strikes and Iran counterattacks on Gulf neighbors. President Trump also confirming a Thursday night address to the nation will focus at least in part on election integrity.
2: Really big news. It's really, really big news. And our country has to shape up.
1: He's not confirming reports about the specifics and says other topics will be included. A new frontier and a federal crackdown on fraud, turning attention to trade.
3: For too long, bad actors seeking to exploit the American economy have decided that ignoring and violating U.S. customs laws is a business risk worth taking. Those days are over.
1: Assistant Attorney General Colin McDonald just announcing a Chicago case pushing total civil and criminal recoveries to more than $1 billion. 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
4: 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I'm Marcus Brooks at 96.9 WXBQ. All right, the Sour John Party. Some music from Keith Urban on the way. We've got those Lonesome Pine Raceway tickets coming up, too, sometime before 3 o'clock. 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

0: 96.9 WXBQ. It's 24 Karat Country, Toby Keith. How do you like me now? Today is National Cow Appreciation Day. If I have a steak, is that appreciating the cow? I don't think the cow would appreciate it. But anyway, let's salute cows today and thank them for their service. Delicious milk and cheese, and of course, beef. Thanks, cows. Kind of makes me think of Chick-fil-A, too, in a weird way. I do love Chick-fil-A. All right, we got a no-talk triple play set to go. Luke Combs ready to play, plus Dylan Scott music. That is next. 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
3: 34 years. 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

0: 96.9 WXBQ. It is your number one for 24 karat country. A little more fortunate to have, I won't say colder weather, but milder weather today. 83 degrees here at WXBQ. As we will see those temperatures start to raise, though, as we get a little bit later here in the week. Details on all of that ahead. Meteorologist Alan Archer stepping in with your Tri-Cities weather forecast. And we'll hear what he has to say here next. Hang on.
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Good afternoon, I'm meteorologist Alan Archer, WXPQ's forecast for the Tri-Cities. Skies are variably cloudy this afternoon, can rule out a stray shower and a high temperature of 88, while fair tonight at 63. Tomorrow will be partly sunny, a high at 93. And on tap for Thursday, look at that heat. Big heat dome building over the east. Partly sunny with only a slight late day storm and a high of 96 on Thursday. I'm meteorologist Alan Archer at the Tri-Cities Weather Station, 96.9 WXPQ.

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out, it'll sit right here on this land. And you can leave town a rich man. And he said, boys, whatever you're offering, it won't be enough.

0: to beat that guy. Isn't it, Cody Johnson? That's called Dirt Cheap at 96.9 WXBQ. It is your number one for 24 karat country. Of course, Cody Johnson, a lesson in perseverance, once rejected by Nashville. Now he's been named country music's most important modern artist by one outlet. So stuck with it, and now look at him, selling out arenas, and see why. Great guy, and great music for sure. We're rolling towards 2 o'clock. Lonesome Pine Raceway tickets coming up here after 2 p.m. with the Touchtones.
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0: 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Bristol, Kingsport, Johnson City, USA.
1: A pivot from the president. Lisa Brady, Fox News. He's backing away from a plan to charge a fee as reimbursement for securing a critical waterway.
2: The president says he abandoned a plan to charge a fee on cargo in the Strait of Hormuz after speaking with several Middle Eastern leaders. Instead, President Trump says a 20% fee will be replaced with trade and investment deals with Gulf partners.
3: And I like that, actually, because I don't think anybody should be able to charge a fee for the Strait.
2: Iran says it will control the Strait and has targeted commercial vessels.
1: Fox's Jared Halpern at the White House. 2 hours from now, a U.S. blockade of Iranian shipping will resume. President Trump says he does not regret lifting it.
3: I wanted to give them a chance at making a deal. You know, we had a deal 2 days ago. It was done. And then all of a sudden, they couldn't do it. They didn't like something about the deal. They couldn't do it. And they shot first, and that was a big mistake that they shot first, because we have been knocking the hell out of them.
1: In return, Iran keeps attacking Gulf neighbors as well as commercial ships. The United Arab Emirates threatening to strike back after attacks on tankers left 2 mariners dead and 14 others wounded. President Trump's comments coming during an Oval Office meeting with Iraq's new prime minister, focusing in part on plans to disarm Iran-linked militia groups in Iraq before remaining U.S. troops withdraw, now expected to finish by the end of September. The president also highlighting the latest inflation report, consumer prices falling in June. But new Fed Chair Kevin Warsh tells a House hearing that's one data point.
4: The reason I create a task force on data is I don't want to overread or cherry pick data. There might be some that look at this morning's data and say, oh, mission accomplished. Everything is swell. That is not my view.
1: Warsh also says no more hints before Fed decisions on interest rates. A drop in gas prices contributing to last month's inflation decline, but oil and gas have since been back on the rise. America is listening to Fox News.
5: Thanks for listening. 205, I'm Marcus Brooks, WXBQ. All right, this hour, we're giving away tickets to Lonesome Pine Raceway. Another action coming up Saturday night. If you want to go see some racing for free, we got you. Listen up here sometime before 3 with the touchdowns. When you hear them caller 11, we'll get you hooked up. That's coming up before we get into the 3 o'clock hour. Brantley Gilbert, Ella Langley, Riley Green, ready to go now.

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0: there's some country artists that kind of just fit some sort of mold or something, or just kind of don't stick out. That's not Ian Munsick. He's got a very unique look, sounds different, and I like him. This Love is Blind at WXBQ. Hey, coming up on Thursday, WXBQ is going to be out broadcasting live at the grand opening, the all-new Friendship Hyundai in Kingsport on West Stone Drive. 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

0: 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It's today's country near 24. Carrie Country Favorites 237. Hey, it's Marcus Brooks. Got some more country coming up here. Easton Corbin on the way. Check if your Tri-Cities weather set to go too. 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We'll do those before 3 o'clock.
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9: I'm meteorologist Alan Archer, WXBQ's forecast for the Tri-Cities. Quiet weather overall here. Only a slight chance for a shower this afternoon's high at around 88. Not too humid. Tonight, fair at 63. Tomorrow, partly sunny. Hotter, not too humid. Stray afternoon shower possible at 93. I'm meteorologist Alan Archer at the Tri-Cities Weather Station, 96.9 WXBQ.

caller number 11. I got a pair of tickets right now to see racing action at Lonesome Pine Raceway in Coburn. It's for this weekend's racing, Saturday night at 7. 1-800-

0: are you?
1: All right.
0: That's good to hear. What's your name?
1: Earl Gillum.
0: What are you doing today?
1: Up here, pouring a little concrete in Johnson City.
0: Is it hot out there today?
1: Oh, yeah.
0: Always.
1: Pretty warm.
0: This time of the year, I guess you just figure it being hot. Well, hey, you're caller 11.
1: All right.
0: I've got you two tickets for the racing action this weekend up at Lonesome Pine Raceway in Coburn. They've renovated that facility up there. It's an awesome place to go, and we're going to send you up there to see it this weekend.
1: Oh, cool.
0: Congratulations. 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
1: 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I'm running for governor to keep Tennessee affordable, to keep China from buying up our farmland, and keep our school curriculum under our control. I'll work to control property taxes for longtime residents and defend our culture. 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
1: An emotional moment on the Senate floor. I'm Lisa Brady, Fox News. That applause for Darlene Graham, just sworn in as an interim U.S. senator to finish her late brother Lindsey Graham's term ending in January. She's the first woman to serve in the U.S. Senate for South Carolina. A U.S. blockade of Iranian shipping set to resume an hour from now, but President Trump is reversing course on charging a fee for securing the Strait of Hormuz, replacing it with trade and investment after calls from Gulf allies.
2: And they would love to invest more money in the United States at record amounts. And that would be very acceptable. And this way, there's no fee. I don't like the concept of a fee. But at the same time, it's not fair that we're protecting this strait for the entire world.
1: Just getting reports of new U.S. strikes on Iran, a U.S. official telling Reuters they're eliminating emerging threats. Most vehicle stops by Immigration and Customs Enforcement agents are being suspended for now.
3: Government sources tell Fox News ICE agents must now scale back use of vehicle stops. The guidance comes after confrontations involving federal agents in Texas and Maine that ended with people being shot and killed. In both cases, the Department of Homeland Security claims vehicles the victims were in were being weaponized against agents.
1: Fox's Gernot Scott, the new guidance still allows vehicle stops in some cases when targets have violent records or face serious charges. A source also tells Fox new training will be approved by the Homeland Security Secretary. An outbreak of illness believed to be driven by a microscopic parasite on produce keeps expanding. Federal health officials now say there are more than 5,000 additional cyclospora cases around the country requiring confirmation in addition to the CDC's more than 1,600 confirmed cases. They've issued a health alert to physicians to urge testing. 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
4: Here we go. Good afternoon. I am Drake, back in the saddle, ready to go with 24 Karat Country for your drive home hours. What we got coming up for you? Well, I got some good music on the way for you. That's what's up. We got music on the way from Luke Combs and another Luke, Mr. Luke Bryan. Plus, Shanaynay, Miss Shania Twain is on the way. Got music on the way from Billy Currington this hour and Kenny Chesney, too, here at your number one.

Margarita. Two margarita, three margarita. More! 96.9 WXVQ. Let's get into some happiness with Miss Shania.

0: That's Russell Dickerson and Worth Your Wild at 96.9 WXBQ, today's country, your 24 karat favorites. It's 3:22 now. I'm Drake here with you this afternoon as we roll on through our drive home. And of course, we have got the WXBQ Precision Electrical Traffic Hotline there for you. 844-REC-12. It is toll free. That's for any kind of accidents or traffic jams or things that you see out on the roadway. Tell us. We tell everybody else. That's just how we do it here at WXBQ. So be sure to get those accidents and all that information into Kevin Castle in the WXBQ Traffic Center. He'd love to hear from you. He's standing by to take your calls. And I think he's standing by right now waiting on me to shut up so he can do a report on our traffic this afternoon. Let's just go ahead and let him do it. Please say, Kevin.
1: First alert over in Kingsport. Police reporting a wreck off of Interstate 81 in Colonial Heights. It's 4618 Fort Henry Drive. That's near Perkins. And the Virginia Department of Transportation is reporting a road closure. Route 670 eastbound in Washington County, Virginia, between Bristol and Abingdon. It's in the vicinity of Midland Drive. They have those lane closures because of a weather-related issue. It's Kevin Castle in the traffic center on the Tri-City's traffic station, 96.9 WXBQ.

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0: 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So, infamous string dusters are coming to Paramount in Bristol. And no, we're not talking about somebody that cleans musical equipment. In case you hadn't heard, these guys are some of the best bluegrass musicians around. And they are fantastic. And you're going to get a chance to see them. Now, you could always just go buy your tickets. But why do that when you can win them? Yep, we got a chance for you to score some free tickets to see Infamous String Dusters at Paramount in Bristol tomorrow night. 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
3: 34 years. That's how long Marsha Blackburn has been in politics. She ran for Congress, State Senate, Congress 8 more times, U.S. Senate twice. I voted for her, and I bet you did too. Now Marsha Blackburn wants to end her career as governor. We all owe Marsha our sincere thanks for her service. But we don't owe her the governor's office.
4: John Rose.
3: It's not a reward. 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Like President Trump and previous Tennessee governors, I'm a CEO. 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
4: For Governor, John Rose. Keep Tennessee, Tennessee. 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Jeff Aiken, Treasurer.
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8: Good afternoon. I'm meteorologist Alan Archer. WXPQ's forecast for the Tri-Cities. Skies are variably cloudy this afternoon. Can rule out a stray shower and a high temperature of 88, while fair tonight at 63. Tomorrow will be partly sunny, a high at 93. And on tap for Thursday, ooh, look at that heat. Big heat dome building over the east. Partly sunny with only a slight late day storm and a high of 96 on Thursday. I'm meteorologist Alan Archer at the Tri-Cities Weather Station, 96.9 WXBQ.

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0: 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I'm Drake, and, you know, we got some birthdays to say happy to. If today is your birthday, hey, a very happy birthday to you. Let's see who you're celebrating with. Well, Mr. Jamie Johnson is celebrating today. He is 51. Happy birthday to Jamie. Also, Co Wetzel is 34 today. Happy birthday to him. By the way, he was actually named after David Allen Coe. So, yeah, his parents kind of set him up for success, like, right away. You know what I mean? Also celebrating today is Rosie Greer. I mean, football player, actor, member of the Fearsome Foursome. He is 94 today. Happy birthday to him. Vincent Pastore from The Sopranos is 80 today. Also, Kyle Gass is celebrating today. He's a musician, a comedian. He's part of Tenacious D along with Jack Black. He is 66 today. Jane Lynch from Glee and The Weakest Link. Goodbye. Is 66 today as well. Celebrating a 65 today, Jackie Earle Haley, who's in Watchmen, Bad News Bears. He was the Freddy Krueger in the Nightmare on Elm Street reboot. He is 65. Happy birthday to him. Also celebrating today is Matthew Fox from Party of Five. He is 60 today. Scott Porter from Friday Night Lights is 47 today. Also celebrating is Darby Camp, but you might know her from Netflix, The Christmas Chronicles. She's 19 today. And Conor McGregor is celebrating today. Yeah, UFC champion. Really cool dude. He is 38 today. All right, happy birthday to all of them. Let us know about the birthdays you got coming up, whether it's yours or somebody else's. It doesn't matter. You get a shot at a free coffee certificate courtesy of the folks at Tommy's Plumbing. If you got a leak, let Tommy's take a peek. Just enter that birthday into the birthday bonanza at WXBQ.com and then listen to the Morning Air Show weekday morning 6 to 10 for Steve and Nikki to say happy birthday from all of us here at 96.9 WXBQ.
1: Trending alert located in Washington County, Tennessee. It's in the Embryville area near the Unicoi County line. 205 Bumpus Cove Road is the address. And heavy traffic with 2 to 3 minute delays over in Morristown. That's in the vicinity of West 1st North Street and South Cumberland. It's Kevin Castle in the traffic center on the Tri-Cities Traffic Station, 96.9 WXBQ.
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1: The blockade is back on. Elisa Brady, Fox News. At this hour, the U.S. resuming its blockade of Iranian shipping just after launching new strikes.
2: On President Trump's orders, U.S. jets have been launched tonight to strike Iran for the sixth time in the past week.
1: Fox's Lucas Tomlinson in Tel Aviv.
2: Despite the American bombardment over the past week, Iran has been launching attacks of its own against neighboring Gulf states, including Kuwait and Bahrain earlier today, where U.S. troops are housed.
1: Kuwait's army accusing Iran of targeting some civilian facilities. Iran's deputy foreign minister reportedly says the U.S. is making a mistake if it thinks military attacks and a blockade will force it to request negotiations. President Trump telling reporters he gave Iran a chance to make a deal by lifting the blockade. Now he says the U.S. is getting rid of a bully.
3: Iran was the bully of the Middle East. They bullied Iraq. They bullied every country. There was fear all over the Middle East with other countries. I understand that, but there was fear. But there's no fear anymore because their military capability has been knocked to hell.
1: This during an Oval Office meeting with Iraq's new prime minister, who says remaining U.S. forces will be out of Iraq while U.S. companies will be in. A phased troop withdrawal now expected to finish by the end of September. Senator Lindsey Graham's younger sister, Darlene, makes history.
4: And that you will well and faithfully discharge the duties of the office on which you are about to enter, so help you God.
5: I do.
4: Congratulations.
1: Sworn in today to serve the rest of her brother's term.
6: That is a Senate first. The late senator raised his sister after their parents died, and now Darlene Graham carries on her brother's legacy.
1: Fox's Chad Pergram on Capitol Hill. She's also the first woman to represent South Carolina in the U.S. Senate. Stocks finish higher, the Dow up 10 points at the bell. 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
7: Here we go. More 24 karat country. We roll it into another hour of it here for you. I am Drake, and let's see what we got coming up for you this hour. I've got music on the way from Rascal Flatts. Also, the latest from Ella Langley and Morgan Wallen, that great duet they got. Blake Shelton got it on the way for you. Also, the latest from Kid Rock and Alexandra Kay on the way.

0: It's Blake Shelton and Let Him In Anyway, 96.9 WXBQ, Today's Country, and your 24-karat favorites. I am Drake Stevens, happy to be here this afternoon, bringing you your 24-karat country for your drive home hours. Keep listening. 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Yeah, we're going to kick off the grilling weekend with the Food City Friday 5 at 5, where you get a chance to win a $50 Food City gift card. 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
1: Delays due to road work continuing on Interstate 26 over in Unicoi County, especially near Exit 32, and those delays are both east and westbound. Traffic already stacked up in Johnson City off I-26 at the State of Franklin exit near Green Line Road and the North Rome Street split as you head towards Boones Creek. It's Kevin Castle in the traffic center on the Tri-Cities Traffic Station, 96.9 WXBQ.
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1: You can tell your old man you'd do some largemouth fishing another time.

all alone one Sunday morning with this song stuck in my head. And in that moment, something or someone spoke to me. They said there was still a verse that needed to be written for this song. And to get up and write it down. There's a book that's sitting in your house somewhere that could use some dusting off. There's a man who died for all our sins, hanging from the cross. You can give your life to Jesus, and he'll give you a second chance till you

0: There's Kid Rock and Till You Can't in 96.9 WXBQ. It's a very popular cover of Cody Johnson's Till You Can't, and we get a lot of requests for it here, WXBQ. It's 4:40 now. I am Drake Stevens, rolling through your afternoon with 24 karat country for your drive home hours. I hope your day is been a really good day today. I know it's a really good day for Miss Ella Langley. Listen, we've been keeping up with her rise to like superstardom for a while now. Ever since she dropped Choosing Texas, she's just been on a uphill just rocket, right? And she has now logged her 13th week at the top of the Billboard Hot 100 this week with Choosing Texas. And she has become just the 9th artist in history to have 3 of the top 4 positions on the chart, because Be Here is at number 3, and her duet with Morgan Wallen, I Can't Love You Anymore, has moved up to number 4. So basically anything that Ella releases right now, it's turning straight to gold, and I'm sure she's enjoying every minute of it. I can only imagine what it would be like, you know, to have that kind of a success and just reach that many people with your music. It's got to be awesome. So congratulations to Ella Langley for once again just smashing barriers with her music. I got meteorologist Alan Archer's latest forecast update coming next at WXBQ.
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0: Brothers Osborne at J. Fred Johnson Stadium, along with Leanne Rimes on Saturday, July 25th. 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
1: Good afternoon. I'm meteorologist Alan Archer. WXPQ's forecast for the Tri-Cities. Skies are variably cloudy this afternoon. Can rule out a stray shower and a high temperature of 88, while fair tonight at 63. Tomorrow will be partly sunny, a high at 93. And on tap for Thursday, look at that heat. Big heat dome building over the east. Partly sunny with only a slight late-day storm and a high of 96 on Thursday. I'm meteorologist Alan Archer at the Tri-Cities Weather Station, 96.9 WXPQ.

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0: It's Alexandra Kay going straight for the heart at 96.9 WXBQ, today's country, and your 24 karat favorites. Yeah, I agree with her. Aim straight for the heart. Just don't aim at my TV or my game systems, and I'll be happy. All right, it's 4:50 now. I'm Drake Stevens. Thanks for joining us here this afternoon with 24 Karat Country. We're getting ready to roll into that rush hour drive home, and we got to remind you about the WXBQ Precision Electrical Traffic Hotline. I know you keep it in mind, but sometimes it's good to have a reminder that if you see any problems on the roadways, like a traffic jam or an accident, then you can call toll-free 844-REC-12. It's 844-973-2512, and let us know so we can tell everybody else about it. Kevin Castle's ready to take those calls on the WXBQ Precision Electrical Traffic Hotline, and I think he's ready to give us an update as we move into our rush hour here. Let's check with him. Kevin.
1: Highway 11E, Andrew Johnson Highway, outside of Jonesboro, headed towards Limestone. You've got delays as you head towards Greenville. They stretch from McCarty Church Road down to Leesburg Road. Outside of Bristol, Virginia, a work zone on Interstate 81. It's at mile marker 12. They have the shoulder of the highway shut down. Watch out for workers as you drive southbound. It's Kevin Castle in the traffic center on the Tri-Cities Traffic Station, 96.9 WXBQ.
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1: Deadly force leads to a change. On Lisa Brady, Fox News. ICE is suspending most vehicle stops after a man was shot and killed during an immigration enforcement operation yesterday in Maine, the second deadly confrontation in the past week.
2: DHS says a migrant who was in the country illegally was shot and killed by an ICE agent. The agency tells us the suspect tried to flee the scene before those shots were fired and was not the target of the operation. There were protests again today. People marching over there to an ICE office about 15 miles south of Portland. They're calling for a full investigation here.
1: Fox's Alexis McAdams. An ICE source tells Fox the pause is temporary while new training is in the works, and that vehicle stops are still possible for targets with violent records or facing serious charges. Police in Florida just reporting that a man running from an encounter with federal agents has been struck and killed by a tractor trailer. Florida Highway Patrol says the man was one of four people who got out of a car and ran on foot during an encounter in a gas station parking lot earlier today. President Trump reverses course on a plan to charge fees in a critical waterway both the U.S. and Iran claim to control.
3: A day after pitching a 20% fee on all cargo sailing to the Strait of Hormuz as compensation, President Trump backed away from the plan.
4: So I put it out yesterday. I thought it was good. I was called by different people, different countries, kings and emirs.
3: Instead, the president says Gulf allies will invest billions of dollars in American plants and factories. At the same time, the U.S. is reimposing a naval blockade on Iranian ports, blocking ships from coming and going following days of airstrikes in response to Iran attacking commercial vessels.
1: Fox's Jared Halper and the U.S. launching more strikes on Iran today. Spain just advancing to the World Cup final with a 2-0 win over France. 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
3: Let's go! It's time to get on down the road at Freedom Whistle, taking us into 24 karat country for your rush hour. I got music on the way from Megan Maroney. Also, music coming up from Taylor Swift. It's going to be part of a No Talk Triple Play. Shinedown on the way, and Lainey Wilson, too.

Megan Maroney and Beautiful Things at 96.9 WXBQ. I agree, the world is hard on beautiful things. My Mustang has been hit parked twice, y'all. Here's John Michael Montgomery.

0: McCarty, Tim McGraw, Eric Church, Morgan Wallen, a whole lot of them. It's MacArthur at 96.9 WXBQ. It's 5:23. I'm Drake Stevens. All right, y'all. Tomorrow night, infamous Stream Dusters are hitting Paramount in Bristol, and it's going to be an exciting show. I mean, these guys are fantastic. If you've never heard infamous Stream Dusters before, go check them out. Yeah, seriously, and get ready to go to that show. Now, if you would like to win tickets to that show, well, we've got that opportunity for you coming up here. 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
1: A new alert. It's Washington County, Tennessee, off Interstate 81 Fall Branch area, almost 5 miles up Ford Town Road. Nothing is moving at the Harmony Road location. Off Interstate 81, exit 69 in Bluntville, things a little crowded on 394, but no delays so far. But traffic is heavy off Interstate 81 in the exit 19 area of Abingdon, 2 to 3 minutes wait. It's Kevin Castle in the traffic center on the Tri-Cities Traffic Station, 96.9 WXBQ.
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0: 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And they've got another big one coming up in Knoxville. 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All right, I got meteorologist Alan Archer's latest forecast update coming next at WXBQ.
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9: I'm meteorologist Alan Archer, WXBQ's forecast for the Tri-Cities. Quiet weather overall here. Only a slight chance for a shower this afternoon's high at around 88. Not too humid. Tonight, fair at 63. Tomorrow, partly sunny. Hotter, not too humid. Stray afternoon shower possible at 93. I'm meteorologist Alan Archer at the Tri-Cities Weather Station, 96.9 WXBQ.

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I've got some tickets for Infamous Stream Dusters at Paramount in Bristol tomorrow night. And caller number 11 right now is going to win them. 800-332-3697. 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
1: Continue to see slow traffic off of Interstate 81 in Fall Branch. About 4 miles from the exit, they are dealing with an incident at 1466 Harmony Road. Up in Colonial Heights in Kingsport, a new alert on Moreland Drive. That's a few miles off of Fort Henry Drive. Police are on the scene, a crash with injuries at Somerville Road. It's Kevin Castle in the traffic center on the Tri-Cities Traffic Station, 96.9 WXBQ.
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0: All right, Brittany, you ready to go get your picking on?
1: Yeah.
0: Oh, yeah. You're caller number 11. You have won a pair of tickets to see Infamous Stream Dusters live at the Paramount in Bristol tomorrow night.
1: Thank you.
0: You're very welcome. Just tell me, what's the station that's adding you to the longest list of local winners in the Tri-Cities?
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3: Blockade is back on. I'm Lisa Lacera, Fox News. The U.S. military says more than 20 Navy warships and hundreds of aircraft are operating across the Middle East to block passage to Iranian ports after Iran's attack on commercial ships in the Strait of Hormuz.
4: And when fully enforced by the U.S. Navy, it will cost Iran over $400 million a day. And tonight, on President Trump's orders, a sixth wave of U.S. airstrikes is striking Iran. That's the sixth time over the past week. Despite the American bombardment over the past week, Iran has been launching attacks of its own against neighboring Gulf states, including Kuwait and Bahrain.
3: Fox's Lucas Tomlinson in Tel Aviv. Yesterday, President Trump announced the blockade would happen today and also said he would impose a 20% fee on ships passing through the strait, but has since reversed course, citing requests from allies in the Gulf. The Florida Highway Patrol says a man running from immigration and other federal agents was struck and killed by a tractor trailer. The 28-year-old was among four people in a vehicle that had been stopped by police in St. Augustine. The four men ran off, they say, with one running across a busy road when he was hit. This is the third death in about a week involving encounters with ICE agents. Earlier today, ICE suspended most vehicle stops after a Colombian man was shot to death in Maine yesterday. Border Czar Tom Homan tells Fox he thinks it's only temporary.
5: We'll let this play out where it is, but I think ICE is going to continue doing record arrests, record removals, and this is, I wouldn't even call it bumping the road. I mean, this is going to be a short-term review.
3: DHS says the officer, fearing for public safety, shot and killed the man because he was using his vehicle as a weapon. By a vote of 308 to 117, the House has approved a bill that would have the U.S. go to daylight saving time permanently, ending switching clocks twice a year. The bill next heads to the Senate, though its fate is unclear. 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

0: is Alan Jackson and them tall, tall trees at 96.9 WXBQ. Hey, short trees need love too, okay? It's 6:20. I'm Drake Stevens. Thanks for joining us here this afternoon with 24 Karat Country for your drive home hours. I hope your day is just as good as mine is, which is to say it's fantastic. I'm having a great day today. Okay, so listen to this. A lot of talk about the World Cup going on. Well, according to a new survey, 19% of U.S. adults believe they could definitely, or at least probably, score a penalty kick if they were dropped into a situation like that at a FIFA World Cup match. It was about 15% among women, 24% among men, and 41% among 18 to 29-year-old men. Yeah, that's like saying you could most definitely score a free throw shot at a major basketball game or hit a home run at a baseball game. Yeah, that many people think that they're actually capable of doing that. That's kind of mind-boggling if you think about it, but hey, it's America. We can do anything we set our minds to, right? All right. I got a No Talk Triple Play coming up next at WXBQ.
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0: Travis Denning, and After a Few at 96.9 WXBQ, Today's Country, and your 24 karat favorites. It's 6:37. I'm Drake Stevens. So it looks like we are kicking off the Highlands Festival in Abingdon once again. This year's event's going to have more than 200 activities spanning 10 locations across Southwest Virginia, hot air balloons, daily live music, back-to-school bashes, and over 60 arts and crafts, artisans, antique shows, all kinds of stuff. It looks like it's going to be big. And remember that traffic can be a little hectic in the Abingdon area during the Highlands Festival. So if you're a regular down there, you might want to keep that in mind. You can check out details at VHighlandsFestival.com. I got meteorologist Alan Archer's latest forecast update coming next at WXBQ.
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7: I'm meteorologist Alan Archer. WXPQ skies are going to be heating up over the next few days. Forecast tonight, fair is 63. Tomorrow, partly sunny and hotter. Just a moderate humidity, a light breeze, high of 93. And then on Thursday, partly sunny, hotter, and more humid, with a stray afternoon or evening storm possible and a high of 95. Storms are more likely for Friday, Saturday, with highs in the upper 80s to near 90. I'm meteorologist Alan Archer at the Tri-Cities Weather Station, 96.9 WXPQ.

0: Jason Aldean. That's Don't Tell on Me, 96.9 WXBQ. And Don't Tell on Me, I'm going home. Well, you can tell anybody you want to. It's time for me to go home anyways. All right, we got the night show kicking off next at 7 o'clock. We're going to be taking care of you all the way up until midnight with 24 Karat Country. I'll be back in tomorrow afternoon to help you get to that middle of the week and get your drive home hours a little bit happier with some good music, all right? Till then, I'm out. Have a good one. 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
1: A blockade alongside negotiations. I'm Lee Silicera, Fox News. President Trump says U.S. mediators spoke with Iranian leaders today, urging them to make a deal, but also telling Fox's Trey Yinks the military barrage on Iranian targets will not let up.
2: They'll continue until I say it's enough.
1: The president saying the U.S. will save energy targets in Iran for last.
2: And they have fight. You know, it's like a great boxer. You think you have him beat, and then all of a sudden he comes back and he gives you a shot. They have some fight left, but they don't have much.
1: The U.S. military says more than 20 ships and hundreds of aircraft are working to block passage to Iranian ports after Iran's attacks on commercial ships in the Strait of Hormuz. Lindsey Graham's sister, Darlene, has been sworn in to fill the remainder of her late brother's Senate term.
3: Iowa Senator Chuck Grassley conducted the ceremony on the Senate floor and then immediately after in the old Senate chamber, where Darlene was joined by her family members.
4: And that you will well and faithfully discharge the duties of the office on which you are about to enter, so help you God.
5: I do.
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3: Monday, South Carolina Governor Henry McMaster appointed Darlene Graham to serve as interim senator. A separate special primary election will be held August 11th for those who want to run for a full six-year term in November.
1: Fox's Jessica Rosenthal. This says Republicans and some Democrats lend support to a bill the late Senator Graham pushed that would punish countries for doing business with Russia.
6: The package would impose sanctions and tariffs on countries and companies doing business with Russia, including those buying oil, aimed at putting financial pressure on Moscow to end the war with Ukraine.
1: Fox's Kristen Goodwin. Connecticut Democratic Senator Richard Blumenthal says he believes the measure can pass in the Senate by next month. The bill has the support of President Trump. 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
7: Hi, Mike Lawrence saying thank you so much for getting your 24-karat country favorites here on 96.9 WXBQ. Filling in for Matt James. On the way, Zach John King. Get to drinking, Tyler Hubbard. John Morgan. The band Perry with Psychological. And so much more. It is all right here on 96.9.

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1: A 40 HP Johnson on a flat bottom metal boat. 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

0: 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Let's travel to Pitt Meadows, British Columbia, where there is a video of a bear breaking into a vehicle and then making off with several items. Now, I know, you've seen hundreds of videos where there's a bear in the car and the bear is tearing up the headliner, tearing up the seats. It's looking for food. Finally, it makes its escape. In this case, the bear didn't make off with food. It made off with a bag full of golf clubs. No, I'm serious. You can watch the video yourself. One of the reactions for the golfers was, hey, man, those are my clubs. They finally caught up with the animal on the Golden Eagle Golf Club 16th. Said the swing was incredible, but follow through in his short game, just hideous. And the golf clubs that were stolen, tell me this isn't karma. It's the Styx Golf Jack Nicklaus Signature Premium Set.
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1: She was leaning on a rail in a cotton dress. 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

0: 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That's tomorrow. 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
7: I'm meteorologist Alan Archer. WXPQ skies are going to be heating up over the next few days. Forecast tonight, fair is 63. Tomorrow, partly sunny and hotter. Just a moderate humidity, a light breeze, high of 93. And then on Thursday, partly sunny, hotter, and more humid, with a stray afternoon or evening storm possible and a high of 95. Storms are more likely for Friday, Saturday, with highs in the upper 80s to near 90. I'm meteorologist Alan Archer at the Tri-Cities Weather Station, 96.9 WXBQ.

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